What's up? It's your boy Bobby Racksmith, and you know whenever I'm in the city, I'm tuned in to Power 92 Jams, the People Station. 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

0: be the change you want to see in this world. 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

0: Monday, Monday. It's a big winning Monday, and we've got your tickets for homecoming weekend down at UAPB. Tickets for the big game, the alumni concert, and the Sherrill Blues Festival. And we got tickets for the Arkansas State Fair. It kicks off next weekend. We'll have special guests joining us live in the studio. The Alumni Association is coming in from down at UAPB to talk about their big event that's happening for homecoming. We'll also have the Salvation Army. You know, it's getting time for that bell ringing to go on. They'll be joining us on Monday. Got to give some big props out to Attorney Lee Miller. He's feeding the community next week for his birthday. He'll be on the talk show representing the W. Howell Flowers Law Society for Ask the Attorney Day, along with my good friend Joyce Rayner from Healing Hearts and Spirits. And then on my talk show next week, we'll have Tiffany Wilkerson with us for the Arkansas State Fair, along with the Colonel Glenn Church of Christ and their big Halloween event that's coming up. Miss Dorothy Moore celebrating her birthday and the 50th anniversary of the release of Misty Blue. She'll be in town next weekend for a big concert, and Sister Friends United with Rhonda Aaron will be joining us next week on the talk show. But it all starts bright and early Monday, Monday, with Pastor Maltby and an inspirational message, comedian Keith Gleason and the lead dog, Broadway Joe, right here at Power 923 Jams. Hoo-hoo.
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0: 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Somebody tell them people Mr. Hem is here.
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0: Mr. Hem is here.

0: adapt. 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Somebody tell them people Mr. Him is here.
1: Whoa, whoa, whoa, whoa, whoa, whoa.
0: Mr. Him is

0: Monday. It's a big winning Monday, and we've got your tickets for homecoming weekend down at UAPB. Tickets for the big game, the alumni concert, and the Sherrill Blues Festival. And we got tickets for the Arkansas State Fair. It kicks off next weekend. We'll have special guests joining us live in the studio. The Alumni Association is coming in from down at UAPB to talk about their big event that's happening for homecoming. We'll also have the Salvation Army. You know, it's getting time for that bell ringing to go on. They'll be joining us on Monday. Got to give some big props out to Attorney Lee Miller. He's feeding the community next week for his birthday. He'll be on the talk show representing the W. Howell Flowers Law Society for Ask the Attorney Day, along with my good friend Joyce Rayner from Healing Hearts and Spirits. And then on my talk show next week, we'll have Tiffany Wilkerson with us for the Arkansas State Fair, along with the Colonel Glenn Church of Christ and their big Halloween event that's coming up. Miss Dorothy Moore celebrating her birthday and the 50th anniversary of the release of Misty Blue. She'll be in town next weekend for a big concert, and Sister Friends United with Rhonda Aaron will be joining us next week on the talk show. But it all starts bright and early, Monday, with Pastor Maltby and an inspirational message, comedian Keith Gleason and the lead dog, Broadway Joe, right here at Power 923J.
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0: you a 10, girl, you a 10, girl, you a 10. 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
2: 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Yeah. 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
0: 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Anything else fail?
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0: 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I know my words reach, 'cause I could be a

What's up? 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
1: Dougie, you told me he been on some positive. Yeah, yeah. Lately, I just want to show up and body some. Yeah, yeah. Always been a little mad petition. Lately, this cash I'm getting got me losing count of these bags. I've been moving too fast. Hard times don't last. Remember when cops are rats talking out my. Boy, you ain't. But a

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pressure on me. 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I only

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2: Monday. It's a big winning Monday, and we've got your tickets for homecoming weekend down at UAPB. Tickets for the big game, the alumni concert, and the Sherrill Blues Festival. And we got tickets for the Arkansas State Fair. It kicks off next weekend. We'll have special guests joining us live in the studio. The Alumni Association is coming in from down at UAPB to talk about their big event that's happening for homecoming. We'll also have the Salvation Army. You know, it's getting time for that bell ringing to go on. They'll be joining us on Monday. Got to give some big props out to Attorney Lee Miller. He's feeding the community next week for his birthday. He'll be on the talk show representing the W. Howell Flowers Law Society for Ask the Attorney Day, along with my good friend Joyce Rayner from Healing Hearts and Spirits. And then on my talk show next week, we'll have Tiffany Wilkerson with us for the Arkansas State Fair, along with the Colonel Glenn Church of Christ and their big Halloween event that's coming up. Miss Dorothy Moore celebrating her birthday and the 50th anniversary of the release of Misty Blue. She'll be in town next weekend for a big concert, and Sister Friends United with Rhonda Aaron will be joining us next week on the talk show. But it all starts bright and early Monday with Pastor Maltby and an inspirational message, comedian Keith Gleason, and the lead dog Broadway Joe, right here at Power 923 Jams. Hoo-hoo.
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right. 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

Yo, what up? This is the one and only comedian Jesse McDonald, a.k.a. Mr. I Ain't Drunk, I Just Walked This Way. I listen to Power 92 on the app everywhere I go. You don't believe me? Try it for yourself.

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1: Monday. It's a big winning Monday, and we've got your tickets for homecoming weekend down at UAPB. Tickets for the big game, the alumni concert, and the Sherrill Blues Festival. And we got tickets for the Arkansas State Fair. It kicks off next weekend. We'll have special guests joining us live in the studio. The Alumni Association is coming in from down at UAPB to talk about their big event that's happening for homecoming. We'll also have the Salvation Army. You know, it's getting time for that bell ringing to go on. They'll be joining us on Monday. Got to give some big props out to Attorney Lee Miller. He's feeding the community next week for his birthday. He'll be on the talk show representing the W. Howell Flowers Law Society for Ask the Attorney Day, along with my good friend Joyce Rayner from Healing Hearts and Spirits. And then on my talk show next week, we'll have Tiffany Wilkerson with us for the Arkansas State Fair, along with the Colonel Glenn Church of Christ and their big Halloween event that's coming up. Miss Dorothy Moore celebrating her birthday and the 50th anniversary of the release of Misty Blue. She'll be in town next weekend for a big concert, and Sister Friends United with Rhonda Aaron will be joining us next week on the talk show. But it all starts bright and early Monday with Pastor Maltby and an inspirational message, comedian Keith Gleason, and the lead dog Broadway Joe, right here at Power 923 Jams.
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0: 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Somebody tell them people Mr. Hem is here.
1: Whoa, whoa, whoa, whoa, whoa, whoa.
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1: Whoa, whoa, whoa, whoa, whoa, whoa.
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0: 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Somebody tell them people Mr. Hem is here.
1: Whoa, whoa, whoa, whoa, whoa, whoa.
0: Mr. Hem is here.
1: Whoa, whoa, whoa, whoa, whoa, whoa.
0: Mr. Hem.
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0: Monday, Monday. It's a big winning Monday, and we've got your tickets for homecoming weekend down at UAPB. Tickets for the big game, the alumni concert, and the Sherrill Blues Festival. And we got tickets for the Arkansas State Fair. It kicks off next weekend. We'll have special guests joining us live in the studio. The Alumni Association is coming in from down at UAPB to talk about their big event that's happening for homecoming. We'll also have the Salvation Army. You know, it's getting time for that bell ringing to go on. They'll be joining us on Monday. Got to give some big props out to Attorney Lee Miller. He's feeding the community next week for his birthday. He'll be on the talk show representing the W. Howell Flowers Law Society for Ask the Attorney Day, along with my good friend Joyce Rayner from Healing Hearts and Spirits. And then on my talk show next week, we'll have Tiffany Wilkerson with us for the Arkansas State Fair, along with the Colonel Glenn Church of Christ and their big Halloween event that's coming up. Miss Dorothy Moore celebrating her birthday and the 50th anniversary of the release of Misty Blue. She'll be in town next weekend for a big concert, and Sister Friends United with Rhonda Aaron will be joining us next week on the talk show. But it all starts bright and early Monday, Monday, with Pastor Maltby and an inspirational message, comedian Keith Gleason, and the lead dog, Broadway Joe, right here at Power 923 Jams.
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0: Monday, Monday. It's a big winning Monday, and we've got your tickets for homecoming weekend down at UAPB. Tickets for the big game, the alumni concert, and the Sherrill Blues Festival. And we got tickets for the Arkansas State Fair. It kicks off next weekend. We'll have special guests joining us live in the studio. The Alumni Association is coming in from down at UAPB to talk about their big event that's happening for homecoming. We'll also have the Salvation Army. You know, it's getting time for that bell ringing to go on. They'll be joining us on Monday. Got to give some big props out to Attorney Lee Miller. He's feeding the community next week for his birthday. He'll be on the talk show representing the W. Howell Flowers Law Society for Ask the Attorney Day, along with my good friend Joyce Rayner from Healing Hearts and Spirits. And then on my talk show next week, we'll have Tiffany Wilkerson with us for the Arkansas State Fair, along with the Colonel Glenn Church of Christ and their big Halloween event that's coming up. Miss Dorothy Moore celebrating her birthday and the 50th anniversary of the release of Misty Blue. She'll be in town next weekend for a big concert, and Sister Friends United with Rhonda Aaron will be joining us next week on the talk show. But it all starts bright and early, Monday, Monday, with Pastor Maltby and an inspirational message, comedian Keith Gleason and the lead dog, Broadway Joe, right here at Power 923 Jams.
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What up, what up? It's your boy, comedian Keith Gleason from the Broadway Joe Morning Show. 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

0: hype, but it's
1: hype. 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Fall in love every time we link, got me sprung.com. 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

Yeah. 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

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That's when I knew that your heart was scarring. Friends to lovers need a part to star in. Like, wait, babe, let me ask your pardon.

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1: Monday, Monday. It's a big winning Monday, and we've got your tickets for homecoming weekend down at UAPB. Tickets for the big game, the alumni concert, and the Cheryl Blues Festival. And we got tickets for the Arkansas State Fair. It kicks off next weekend. We'll have special guests joining us live in the studio. The Alumni Association is coming in from down at UAPB to talk about their big event that's happening for homecoming. We'll also have the Salvation Army. You know, it's getting time for that bell ringing to go on. They'll be joining us on Monday. Got to give some big props out to Attorney Lee Miller. He's feeding the community next week for his birthday. He'll be on the talk show representing the W. Howell Flowers Law Society for Ask the Attorney Day, along with my good friend Joyce Rayner from Healing Hearts and Spirits. And then on my talk show next week, we'll have Tiffany Wilkerson with us for the Arkansas State Fair, along with the Colonel Glenn Church of Christ and their big Halloween event that's coming up. Miss Dorothy Moore celebrating her birthday and the 50th anniversary of the release of Misty Blue. She'll be in town next weekend for a big concert, and Sister Friends United with Rhonda Aaron will be joining us next week on the talk show. But it all starts bright and early Monday, Monday, with Pastor Maltby on an inspirational message, comedian Keith Gleason, and the lead dog, Broadway Joe. Right here at Power 923 Jams.
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What up, family? 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The essence of a woman, oh, she ain't got it. You know, whenever I'm in the city, I'm tuned in to Power 92 Jam, the People Station. 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

That make a lot of sense. Do my little two-step, then wiggle with it, then wiggle with it, then wiggle with it. 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

0: Monday. It's a big winning Monday, and we've got your tickets for homecoming weekend down at UAPB. Tickets for the big game, the alumni concert, and the Sherrill Blues Festival. And we got tickets for the Arkansas State Fair. It kicks off next weekend. We'll have special guests joining us live in the studio. The Alumni Association is coming in from down at UAPB to talk about their big event that's happening for homecoming. We'll also have the Salvation Army. You know, it's getting time for that bell ringing to go on. They'll be joining us on Monday. Got to give some big props out to Attorney Lee Miller. He's feeding the community next week for his birthday. He'll be on the talk show representing the W. Howell Flowers Law Society for Ask the Attorney Day, along with my good friend Joyce Rayner from Healing Hearts and Spirits. And then on my talk show next week, we'll have Tiffany Wilkerson with us for the Arkansas State Fair, along with the Colonel Glenn Church of Christ and their big Halloween event that's coming up. Miss Dorothy Moore celebrating her birthday and the 50th anniversary of the release of Misty Blue. She'll be in town next weekend for a big concert, and Sister Friends United with Rhonda Aaron will be joining us next week on the talk show. But it all starts bright and early, Monday, with Pastor Maltby on an inspirational message, comedian Keith Gleason, and the lead dog, Broadway Joe, right here at Power 923J.
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Caribbean girl, me know for tick, me know for top, yeah. 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

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It's Rampage Wood. 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

0: it's your girl Cheryl Lightwood. And when I'm looking for a husband, when I'm looking for a place to eat, when I'm looking for something to buy, I'm always listening to Power 92.3 Jams on the app, baby. 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

0: Monday, Monday. It's a big winning Monday, and we've got your tickets for homecoming weekend down at UAPB. Tickets for the big game, the alumni concert, and the Sherrill Blues Festival. And we got tickets for the Arkansas State Fair. It kicks off next weekend. We'll have special guests joining us live in the studio. The Alumni Association is coming in from down at UAPB to talk about their big event that's happening for homecoming. We'll also have the Salvation Army. You know, it's getting time for that bell ringing to go on. They'll be joining us on Monday. Got to give some big props out to Attorney Lee Miller. He's feeding the community next week for his birthday. He'll be on the talk show representing the W. Howell Flowers Law Society for Ask the Attorney Day, along with my good friend Joyce Rayner from Healing Hearts and Spirits. And then on my talk show next week, we'll have Tiffany Wilkerson with us for the Arkansas State Fair, along with the Colonel Glenn Church of Christ and their big Halloween event that's coming up. Miss Dorothy Moore celebrating her birthday and the 50th anniversary of the release of Misty Blue. She'll be in town next weekend for a big concert, and Sister Friends United with Rhonda Aaron will be joining us next week on the talk show. But it all starts bright and early, Monday, Monday, with Pastor Maltby and an inspirational message, comedian Keith Gleason and the lead dog, Broadway Joe, right here at Power 923J.
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See you at the bar, you was hardly talking. That's when I knew that your heart was scarring. 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

Yo, what up? 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Mr. I Ain't Drunk, I Just Walked This Way. 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

Hey, I'm a player how it is. 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Rose Rush still Uncle Phil. Yeah.

guys, Andrea Lewis here, and my radio of choice is Power 92 Jams, the People's Station. 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How much money can I-

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0: Monday, Monday. It's a big winning Monday, and we've got your tickets for homecoming weekend down at UAPB. Tickets for the big game, the alumni concert, and the Sherrill Blues Festival. And we got tickets for the Arkansas State Fair. It kicks off next weekend. We'll have special guests joining us live in the studio. The Alumni Association is coming in from down at UAPB to talk about their big event that's happening for homecoming. We'll also have the Salvation Army. You know, it's getting time for that bell ringing to go on. They'll be joining us on Monday. Got to give some big props out to Attorney Lee Miller. He's feeding the community next week for his birthday. He'll be on the talk show representing the W. Howell Flowers Law Society for Ask the Attorney Day, along with my good friend Joyce Rayner from Healing Hearts and Spirits. And then on my talk show next week, we'll have Tiffany Wilkerson with us for the Arkansas State Fair, along with the Colonel Glenn Church of Christ and their big Halloween event that's coming up. Miss Dorothy Moore celebrating her birthday and the 50th anniversary of the release of Misty Blue. She'll be in town next weekend for a big concert, and Sister Friends United with Rhonda Aaron will be joining us next week on the talk show. But it all starts bright and early, Monday, Monday, with Pastor Maltby and an inspirational message, comedian Keith Gleason and the lead dog, Broadway Joe, right here at Power 923 J.
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on my little off they rocker. 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

0: cap. 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
1: Whoa, whoa, whoa, whoa, whoa, whoa.
0: Mr. Hem is here.
1: Whoa, whoa, whoa, whoa, whoa, whoa.
0: Mr. Hem.
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0: 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And I help with the lease.
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0: Relationships don't always last, but let's not turn it to beef.
1: 21.
0: I come through from time to time and have you grabbing them sheets.
1: Hi.
0: That's if you want to. I'm just playing, girl. Stop smacking your teeth.
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1: Man, Unc, you tripping, bro. Stop calling me like that about some little cigarettes. I'm going to take you when I get out the studio.

0: Monday, Monday. It's a big winning Monday, and we've got your tickets for homecoming weekend down at UAPB. Tickets for the big game, the alumni concert, and the Sherrill Blues Festival. And we got tickets for the Arkansas State Fair. It kicks off next weekend. We'll have special guests joining us live in the studio. The Alumni Association is coming in from down at UAPB to talk about their big event that's happening for homecoming. We'll also have the Salvation Army. You know, it's getting time for that bell ringing to go on. They'll be joining us on Monday. Got to give some big props out to Attorney Lee Miller. He's feeding the community next week for his birthday. He'll be on the talk show representing the W. Howell Flowers Law Society for Ask the Attorney Day, along with my good friend Joyce Rayner from Healing Hearts and Spirits. And then on my talk show next week, we'll have Tiffany Wilkerson with us for the Arkansas State Fair, along with the Colonel Glenn Church of Christ and their big Halloween event that's coming up. Miss Dorothy Moore celebrating her birthday and the 50th anniversary of the release of Misty Blue. She'll be in town next weekend for a big concert, and Sister Friends United with Rhonda Aaron will be joining us next week on the talk show. But it all starts bright and early Monday, Monday, with Pastor Maltbeer and an inspirational message, comedian Keith Gleason, and the lead dog, Broadway Joe, right here at Power 923J.
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1: Drive my Lambo like a Chevy on some rich. 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
1: 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Let's welcome our first guest to the studio this morning. She's no stranger to us because she's back to talk about it, and every time she comes, we know what time it is. It's time for that big, big neighborhood, and we're talking about that Dunbar neighborhood, and they do it every year annually. Angel Burke is with us to talk about the historic Dunbar Neighborhood Association and their big, big festival that's happening this weekend. Angel, welcome back to the studio.
2: Well, Joe, and thank you so much for having me on this morning. Yes, this is our 12th annual Paul Lawrence Dunbar Community Festival, celebrating our historic distinction and also celebrating the first African-American community here in Little Rock.
1: For a lot of people, and I always want you to talk about it because there's so much rich history there that a lot of our listeners probably don't know about it. If somebody that moved to Arkansas may not have known about it, but it's kind of where it kind of, for African-Americans, kind of all started, where you would say prestigious African-Americans lived back in the day.
2: Absolutely. And, you know, during Reconstruction all over the country, Joe, we had these prestigious communities, African-American, black communities all over the country. But I would like to say that I don't think there was none other than the Dunbar Historic District. We have so many icons that lived in the city. I bought this banner with them all on there. And some are actually missing on there. So that's just to give you a little idea of attorney Scipio Africanus Jones, who, as a civil rights attorney, who represented 12 black men falsely accused of murder during the Red Summer. That case is the Dempsey versus Moore, went all the way up to the Supreme Court and won in 1925. It's significant today because it won on the 14th Amendment, and we still use that today. And let's not forget about the reason for the season, which is Paul Lawrence Dunbar himself, a laureate, poet, and writer, was nationally known. This was during the early 1900s, unheard of for a black man. And so to have our school named after him, our historic district named after him. So we are the Paul Lawrence Dunbar Neighborhood School Historic District. And that is so significant to the city of Little Rock. And to still have Dunbar Junior High School now, but opened in 1927, is Dunbar High School, Junior High School, Junior College in 1929. We will be celebrating our centennial in 2029. So it is a huge honor to be a part of preserving this history of this community and celebrating it.
1: All right. Let's talk about the celebration.
2: Yes, let's talk about the celebration. So we received our distinction in 2013 as a historic district. And as we start celebrating it, we decided, hey, we are more than just a festival. So we started the Dunbar Historic Neighborhood Association, where we preserve the cultural history of the community as we create collaborations in economic development, education, health and wellness, everything that makes a neighborhood a community once again. And so this festival is to continue that celebration and bring that awareness. So we celebrate by involving the school. It's going to be at the school this year, October the 10th on Saturday. We actually kick off at 8 a.m. with yoga in the garden, because wellness is very important, especially mental wellness. And then at 10 a.m., We're going to go to the Dunbar School in the Florence Price Auditorium and have a festive time there.
1: Okay. Mm-hmm. All right. And you got some very special guests every year, and there's so many different activities that will be going on. So I don't know where you're going to start
2: I know, yeah. Right? I know. Yeah. Just having a good time. We're going to have vendors there, food trucks, some of the entertainment. It's going to be Rodney Block. Nikki Parrish is going to be stopping by. We have a gospel extravaganza.
1: Right.
2: Gospel choirs are going to be there, school performances, bands. So we're just going to have a wonderful time of celebration and celebrating our culture, celebrating our history, and learning the importance of preserving it all.
1: Wow. And you know, you said that name, and I say that because this is the first show that I've done, and I've done, and actually I have four guests, and three of the four guests have the famous Rodney Block performing at the event.
2: Oh, my goodness.
1: Coming up, the Dunbar Neighborhood Association, and coming up a little later on the show today, Dumas having their homecoming.
2: Oh,
1: he's there.
2: Of
1: Jericho
2: course.
1: Way, he's going to be performing there.
2: Oh,
1: they're outside.
2: Love
1: they're coming in.
2: We love you, Rodney Block. Yes, our own Pied Piper. I mean, he is the man and such a talent.
1: Absolutely.
2: And let me tell you, he gives back to this community all the time, each and every year. He's been with us the whole entire tour. 12 years,
1: right,
2: so I don't think anyone else can say that.
1: Right.
2: So yeah, and he's a legacy of as well. So he'll be on this banner soon.
1: All right,
2: yes,
1: that's it.
2: Yes.
1: And now, for a lot of our people that are listening, we want to make sure that they know that this is open to the public, and you're welcome to come. And basically, it's free.
2: It is free.
1: Mm-hmm.
2: It's free to the community. Again, we'll kick off the festivities at 10 a.m. And we'll go into 4 p.m. We're going to have a fashion show by Yaba Yaba Boutique, as well as She's It Custom. She's It Custom. Custom makes your African garments from Nigeria. Yaba Yaba is from Senegal, Africa. There's two locations for Yaba Yaba on Wright Avenue and also on McCain Mall. But we are excited to bring this cultural history in fashion to our festival.
1: And it's so much rich history and a great opportunity to actually learn more about the history of Little Rock. And if you were African-American back in the day, this is kind of where it all started and led to a whole lot of other things, the 9th Street and everything else.
2: Oh, absolutely. And not to mention the Little Rock Nine went to Dunbar High School, because where else, because of segregation, were they going to be going to school,
1: right?
2: And so we are very, very proud of that. And you're right. It is about learning information. But why is it important? Because when you talk about pride, when you talk about honor, how do you learn those things if you don't learn it from other people that have literally paved the way for us? So that's a big part, again, of our celebration. We want everyone to come out and join us on October the 10th. That's this Saturday, starting at 10 a.m. And it's free.
1: All right. If you're just joining us, we're talking with Angel Burke. She is the executive director of the Dunbar Historic Neighborhood Association. It's an annual event, and this is the 12th annual, where you can come out and be a part of it, the historical events that will be going on. And as she said, it starts early, and they're going to be doing things all day, all type of festivities. If people want to find out more about it, how do they get more information?
2: Yeah, absolutely.
1: Website, phone number?
2: Mm-hmm. Our website is DunbarHNA.com. 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You can also call 501-612-9698. That's 501-612-9698. And we also have kidpreneurs, because we want to encourage our children to be entrepreneurs, have their own businesses.
1: Kidpreneurs.
2: So then they can develop those business back in the Black community, because, and in the Dunbar community, because if you don't have economic development, if you don't have movement and development at all, then our communities cannot survive. So we are encouraging our kidpreneurs. And again, we have food trucks. I think CeCe's Chicken and Waffles is going to be there. We're going to have face painting, hula hooping, all that good stuff.
1: All right. And you'll have some of our local, the high schools get involved too. The bands, they come out and show
2: show us love as well. Mm-hmm. So we want everyone to come out and join us on this Saturday, October the 10th. Mm-hmm. Family fun, community fun, and it's all free.
1: Free. Anything in closing you want our listeners to know about and you want to leave them with as we wrap this thing up?
2: Oh, yes. I just want to say that it is important for us to know who we are in order to know where we are going. And this is a big part of that. So we'll be talking about the history, we'll be showing the history, and we'll be all a part of history. Okay. So let the legacy is progress.
1: All right. Mm-hmm. Angel Burke with the Dunbar Neighborhood Association celebrating, and they are celebrating big time this year, their 12th annual. Congratulations.
2: Thank you, Joe. We appreciate you so much.
1: All right. 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Let's welcome our next guest to the studio this morning. And they're here to talk about a very special place and a big event that's coming up to celebrate and to raise funds for this very special place. And it's called Jericho Way. And we have with us this morning to talk about it, Ms. Cassandra Broadway, who's an administrative assistant there. And we have one of the clients, a former client there, Mr. Calvin Taborn with us this morning to talk a little bit about a big event that's coming up this weekend. Before we get started, it's the fourth annual Evening of Jazz, bringing music lovers together for a great night of entertainment and also supporting Jericho Way. And so, Ms. Broadway, if you would, we'll start off. And if you would, tell us a little bit about Jericho Way and what it's all about, because they've been serving the community and doing some great things. And it's an honor to have you on this morning to talk a little bit about it and the services that you do here in our city.
3: Well, thank you. Mm-hmm. Thank you so much. And I'm very happy to be here this mm-hmm. morning, Broadway. At Jericho's Way, we provide critical support to our neighbors experiencing homelessness in Little Rock. We are open from Monday through Fridays from 7:30 to 2:30 p.m. We offer different resources such as case management, which includes resources for housing. And I think that's our biggest order, is to get some of our homeless people in homes. We also provide hygiene services, including laundry and shower. We have the clothing closet. We have meals, including breakfast and lunch. We help find jobs. We have a computer room. We help you construct your resume. We have phones, computer lab, classes, and more. Jericho Way typically can serve up to 100 people daily while providing dignity, respect, and services so they can start their journey to more stable housing and just be better citizens in our community.

0: She hired me.
1: All right.
0: She hired me for AARP. And then when I got a little bit more familiar with Jericho's Way, she hired me at Jericho's Way.
1: Okay, all right.
0: And that, I think that was maybe one of the best days of my life.
1: Wow, you seem to be excited about it.
0: I am. I love working with people, working with the community. My mother was a social worker in College Station, 15 years.
1: Okay.
0: And I always had to be with her because I had five brothers.
1: Okay.
0: And the boys was with daddy and the girl stayed with mama.
1: All right. You brought a very special guest with you this morning to talk a little bit about the services and someone that actually benefited from the service. So I'll let you introduce him, and we'll talk with him just a little bit.
0: Mm-hmm. Great. I'll be happy to. This is Calvin Taborn.
1: Okay.
0: Now, Calvin was one of our clients, and he accepted all the help that we tried to give him. Mm-hmm. We make sure they have insurance. Mm-hmm. We have an insurance lady that comes. We make sure they have, everyone has insurance, because being out on the street, you let yourself go. Mm-hmm. And one of the biggest things that I am just so proud of these guys, they had the prostate screening. And Mr. Calvin took advantage of the medical assistance. He took advantage of what we call the substance help. He went the whole nine yards.
1: Wow.
0: Mr. Calvin was serious. Mm-hmm. You have to be serious if you're going to get off the street.
1: Okay.
0: You know, you can sit here all day and tell me you've done this and fool me, but you're not fooling yourself because your body still, guys, your body look like where you are. Right. If you're outside, and which we have showers, we have clothes, and whenever we asked and offered assistance, Mr. Calvin took advantage of it. Okay. He went back to the computer room. He studied for his
2: CBL.
0: For his CBL. He took the test. And I just want to say we are very proud of him. He's one that followed completely through with everything. And he's this year, he's what we call yeah, he's one of the guys that we're saluting this year.
1: Okay, all right.
0: He followed the program. He's our success story, the first one for the year of 2026. And we're very proud of him.
1: Well, Mr. Calvin, great to have you in this morning. If you would talk a little bit about your experience with Jericho Way, and how did you find Jericho Way? Or did they find you?
2: Well, first of all, I want to thank y'all for allowing me to be here, Joe.
1: Okay.
2: I was on the streets for 2.5 years, sleeping outdoors.
1: Oh, okay.
2: Different things like that. You know, I had lost my way. I was completely spiritual bankrupt.
1: Oh, okay.
2: And when I came to Jericho Way, the staff is just tremendous.
1: Okay.
2: Not only did they feed me, they clothed me, they allowed me to bathe, they gave me all the information that I needed to get my life back on track.
1: Wow.
2: And they nurtured me. They talked to me. They gave me. They had a kind word for me. When I was feeling down, they lift me up. You know, they told me. They kept telling me everything gonna be all right. And so one particular day, I was sitting there somewhat depressed. And the coordinator called me in the office. She said, "How would you like to have your own apartment again?"
1: Wow.
2: I said, "What?"
1: All right.
2: So she took me in there and did all the information on the computer for me. They told me it takes about 8 months to acquire an apartment, but it only took 2.5 months.
1: Wow, okay.
2: And I was off the streets. Okay. They really transformed my life.
1: Wow.
2: They helped me when my own family wouldn't help me. You know, a lot of people that's homeless, people look down on them. But see, if you would have seen me 2.5 years ago, I was that guy on that corner flying that sign.
1: Wow.
2: If you could see the difference now, what she talking about. I couldn't have did it without them.
1: Wow.
2: Jericho Way is a fantastic place. I encourage anybody that's going through trials and tribulations on the street, just come in and get the resources.
1: Right.
2: I mean, they got so many resources. I just, when I woke up, when they nurtured me and got me back to where I could think properly by eating right and sleeping, they allowed me to see

0: doctors, mm-hmm. get my back on my medication and everything. When I got my mind back right, mm-hmm. I took advantage of all the resources they had. Mm-hmm. So today I'm trying to start my new business.
1: Okay.
0: I have a shelter. Mm-hmm. I'm living my best life.
1: All right. Congratulations, Mr. Taylor.
2: Yes, we are very proud of Mr. Right. Table. Right.
1: Yeah. And you said that you you passed the test or you got certified?
0: Yes, no, I didn't get certified. Right. I had to go back and be honest with you. I missed about 3 points the first time.
1: Okay.
0: I'm still going back. That's one of my goals.
1: Okay.
0: To get my certified. Okay. But right now, I'm trying to start a lawn service business.
1: Okay. Mm-hmm.
0: So, to stay busy, keep myself going, because I like to stay busy.
1: Okay. Well, thank you. That was a great story, Mr. Calvin. Right. It's so good to see you. And you don't look homeless, I can tell you that. You look like you have been taking very good care of yourself.
2: Yes.
0: That's because of the Jericho Way program.
1: Okay.
2: Yes.
1: All right. Well, back to you, Miss Broadway. The big event. Let's talk a little bit about that, because you're also recognizing some very special people that big supporters also.
2: Yes, yes. This is our Evening of Jazz. It's our fourth annual event, and we have Rodney Block, Pattern Blue, Grady Nichols, and Miss Nia Renee. And I'm so very proud of her. I'm proud of the neighborhood I grew up.
1: Nia.
2: Yeah, with her family in College Station.
1: I know her, her the mom of the whole family.
2: Yes,
1: and
2: sir.
1: And they love her, boy.
2: Yes.
1: And she can sing. She's a very good. She actually came and sung on this show. One of her first times. This has been years ago when she was, I don't think she was in high school at the time.
2: No, I don't think she was either. But it'll be at Midtown. And we are very excited about this night of jazz. This is a great night of jazz. You get to see so many people from the neighborhood, who you used to work with, someone from church. It is great. The music is great. And just being a part of something. This is a fundraiser. Now, we're only raising $100,000.
1: Okay.
2: But we want to get as close as we can.
1: She said only
2: $100,000. Only $100,000. And anyone that want to donate, you want to come, we will be so happy to have you.
1: Okay. So how did he get tickets to it again?
2: To get tickets, actually, we have a QR code that you can scan. Anywhere that you would like to, you can scan that QR code, or you can just Google us at Jericho's Way Jazz Event.
1: Okay.
2: And it'll give you a QR code. You can scan that QR code, and that'll get you a ticket.
1: And you got Rodney Block on the ticket.
2: And we got Rodney Block again. We are so excited.
1: I just finished speaking with Angel Burke with the Dunbar Neighborhood Association, and they have Rodney performing there. And I said, you all have Rodney performing there. I have another guest in the green room, the Dunbar, the Dumas homecoming celebration. And I don't know if you know, but Rodney's from Dumas.
2: Yes.
1: And
2: yes,
1: he's performing there also.
2: Yes, and he's going there first, but that's okay. I hope he takes a nap.
1: Right.
2: From 6 to 9, be that Rodney Block he always have been.
1: All right.
2: We're looking forward to this.
1: Well, again, the location again for people that may not know?
2: Our location is the Midtown Event Center, 6221 Colonel Glenn Road, Suite A, right here in Little Rock. And our zip code is 72204.
1: Well, again, let me thank you. Anything in closing you want to leave our listeners with before we let you get out of here?
2: I thank you. I just want to say, if you have extra time, come to Jericho's Way and volunteer for me.
1: Okay.
2: You know, we always need men to volunteer with us.
1: All right. The fourth annual Evening of Jazz will bring music lovers together for a night of entertainment while supporting a great cause, and that is Jericho Way Resource Center. Thank you all again. Thank you, Mr. Calvin, for being here with us this morning. And thank you again for being here, Ms. Broadway.
2: And thank you for having us.
1: And I hope you have a great show on this Saturday night.
2: It has to be.
1: All right. 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
8: 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You can actually view the show because it's right now on the KOKY Facebook page. We're streaming it there, and you can check it out. Well, let's welcome our next guest to the studio. They're here to talk with us about a big annual homecoming concert and scholarship fundraiser that's happening down in Dumas, Arkansas, the Dumas Bombcat Alumni Association. Representing, we have with us this morning Eric Nelson with the association and Coach Larry Harris, who is the athletic director there at Dumas. So big event happening this weekend. Homecoming is what they call it, man. Nothing like homecoming. So talk a little bit about it, Eric, and what's all expected for homecoming coming up on Friday and Saturday. It's a weekend event.
9: Thank you. And definitely thank you for having us. Okay. You know, we're starting off Friday, you know, with our Alumni Association. One of our biggest push is to basically always be there and to support the school system there and be able to give out scholarships. So this is one of our biggest push to actually raise funds for that. I think since 2019, almost about $25,000 to $30,000 in scholarships.
8: Congratulations, man! And, congratulations,
9: and not just educational. I mean, academic. We also do vocational.
8: Okay, yeah.
9: Everybody's not. Yeah. Everybody may not be ready for college, but you know, there's a vocational way out there as well. So, we've been blessed enough to be able to come back, give back to our community, and support that community. So this weekend, we're going to start off with Friday. The school administration, superintendent, allow us to start tailgating last year.
8: Okay.
9: It was a great turnout. The energy was amazing to the point that we're looking for about twice the amount of people that was there last year.
8: Right.
9: And so we get out there, show the kids the support. Everybody gets out there with their grills in their different tents. And all the classes make different shirts. The amount of shirts that's been printed up in this last week is probably terrible, just the different designs.
8: Okay.
9: So we'll tailgate tailgate from 4 to 7.
8: Okay.
9: That football game will start at 7 o'clock, which will shut down the tailgate at
8: Who y'all playing this week, Coach?
0: Well, we'll get into that. We were supposed to be playing. It's kind of a long story.
8: We'll come back to you.
9: We've had some challenges, but we do have it. I mean, it's going to be a true homecoming.
8: Homecoming, right.
9: And after that game, we do a kickback, scholarship fundraiser kickback.
8: Okay.
9: It's free to get into.
8: Okay.
9: And you just get all the classes and all the individuals that's in town, and they get to come back and just see those friends they haven't seen in 20 or 30 years, and you know, as we get older. But it's really, truly a great time.
8: Okay.
9: And this year, we're taking it a little bit farther because on Saturday.
8: So we got Friday night.
9: Friday
8: tailgate, then the game, and then the kickback. And then on Saturday, you got more fun.
9: On Saturday, we have more fun. And on Saturday, we tell you, hey, we want you to have a good time Friday night, but we want you up also Saturday because Saturday at 11 o'clock, we're going to open the doors to the gym.
8: Okay.
9: And a lot of people may not know, but Coach Van Hope, that coached at UAPB for a while, coached in Dumas for 13 years.
8: Okay.
9: Mm-hmm. And those 13 years, he's six finals appearances.
8: Oh, wow.
9: Three of them he actually won, if I'm not mistaken.
8: That's correct.
9: So we have been blessed with actually dedicating that floor to him come Saturday. So we open those doors at 11 o'clock. 12 o'clock, the ceremony will take place. And we're going to do that actual floor dedication for Coach Van Hope, which resides in Pine Bluff right now. But we'll be down there to actually do that.
8: Okay.
9: And so that is going to be a great event. I mean, we got the town and the individuals down there ready to go. We brought back this old spirit stick.
8: Okay, all right.
9: That we used to have in high school. And we had made a spirit stick. And these people are going after this stick until the point that that energy behind that stick has been great. And to the point now, you got classes that they know partial scoring for the winner of that stick is their participation in alumni weekend.
8: Okay.
9: And we never made it a part as far as donations from a class. But we got classes are stepping up making donations to support these kids now and challenging other classes. You know, hey, we're setting a bar. Meet or beat us. And we truly appreciate that just from that community to get behind us as we get out to try to support these kids. And just, you know, this day and age, we got to be there for the kids and give them opportunity to do better.
8: And $25,000 is not bad over the years. That's pretty good. You've helped quite a few when it comes to scholarships and going to school, higher education. And as you said, not all is in college, but, you know, technical education is big thing now. Yes. A lot of kids, they don't want to stay 4 years. Give me a year, 2 years, let me walk on. I got skills already, so that's some good stuff. How's that athletic program looking down there, Coach? Because you guys are going to benefit a little bit from this also, and you were giving me a story about the game on Friday night.
0: Yeah, we're looking pretty good. We had a good couple years last two into the playoffs, but, you know, we started 0-2 in conference this year, but I think they can get back on track. Mm-hmm. Just, you know, we have a very explosive offense. We just got to find out how to stop them
8: like
0: on defense. Yeah, we're explosive. Just got to find out how to stop them. Now, when it comes to the homecoming part, it's kind of a lengthy story, but I'll try to make it brief. We had a game against Barton.
8: Okay.
0: Early in the year, you know, Barton's on our schedule in conference. Mm-hmm. They dropped down.
8: That's right. This eight-man now.
0: Yeah, dropped to eight-man. Man, yeah. So once they dropped to eight-man, they kind of, you know, made it tough on 10 other teams because now you lose them on your schedule. Mm-hmm. And we lost them on our schedule on homecoming.
8: Mm.
0: So by losing them on homecoming in a week six game, that's very tough to find an opponent anywhere because everybody's already has all their schedules made.
8: Right.
0: So me and Mr. Eric Nelson from Alumni Association, we looked and we looked, and he gave me some vital information, and I reached out to a team from Louisiana, and we went back and forth for 2 to 3 weeks, and we finally came to an agreement that we were going to play them. Alumni Association was even generous enough to send out a check to help with travel expenses and feeding them, and he also already had set another check to feed them.
8: All right.
0: Well, anyway, we had the game set, ready to play. Tuesday, I get a call from the coach from that school saying that they had an altercation where they lost like 76 guys in an altercation and maybe some suspensions. And then later that night, about 6 or 7, their superintendent called my superintendent and said due to the event, they wasn't going to be able to play. And so I got that news on Tuesday with like a kick in the gut because, you know, we got all these great activities planned, but now no game. So we were scrambling to see what could we do. You didn't want to change it. Mm-hmm. You know, because, you know, there's dresses bought, there's ceremonies,
8: right.
0: These events, these people have came down, took off from work. Mm. It's a big thing. So the only thing we can salvage out of the situation is we're going to have a true homecoming game, like you said, a purple and gold game, a scrimmage among our squad, so we still can have a game.
8: Right.
0: There was it was too late for us to come up with anything else. So that's the best we could do. So that's in a quick story.
8: Mm-hmm.
0: That's what happened to
8: us. Well, tough. Hey, you got a game. That's the big thing. You got a game. And it sounds like a game to where, you know, the worst thing you want to do is lose your homecoming. So look like y'all going to win the homecoming game.
0: Most definitely.
8: You're going to win your homecoming
9: game. One way or the other, right?
0: And let me say this. I'd like to also shout out, like to thank my superintendent, Dr. Steard, for allowing me to drive up here and participate in this event.
8: All right.
0: And make sure I put that in there.
8: All right. Well, it's good to win your homecoming game.
0: Oh, we're going
8: to
0: win for sure.
8: You're going to definitely win this one for sure.
0: Everybody will go home happy with the victory.
8: Absolutely. Well, let me thank you for driving up, and thank both of you all for coming up from Dumas. Big weekend this weekend in Dumas. Anything in closing want our listeners to know if they're coming down to Dumas for a great time?
9: Yes. Definitely come down for a great time. The last thing we will have Saturday is the actual alumni concert, and that concert would be G Pace and our very own Rodney Block from Dumas. And so the doors open at 7 o'clock for that. You could get tickets online at Dumas Bobcat Alumni Association. And while you're there, feel free to make a donation or join us, our alumni. It's only $25 a year.
8: Okay.
9: And it helps us support the school system and the community there in Dumas.
8: All right. Well, thank you both for coming up and sharing with it. Eric Nelson with the Alumni Association there, and Coach and Athletic Director Larry Harris out of Dumas, Arkansas. Big things happening in Dumas this weekend. It is nothing any bigger than homecoming in your town. And so it's homecoming in Dumas this weekend. And the best thing about it is they're going to win that game. They're going to win this weekend.
0: Most definitely.
8: Thank you both for coming and talking with us. And it is also the home of Rodney Block. And I want to say this because the last two guests that came on this morning, the Dunbar Neighborhood Association, Rodney's performing there on Saturday.
9: Yeah.
8: And I'm trying to figure out how he's going to do your thing on Saturday night. And then he's got Jericho Way on Saturday night. When I see him, I'm saying, will the real Rodney Block please stand up? Because he's everywhere.
9: And you know what, Rowie Joe? One thing that I know, because I can see the ticket sales.
8: Okay.
9: And I know his mother has a table at our event.
8: He will be there.
9: One person you don't want to disappoint.
8: That's mama, right? Hey, guys. I can tell you, y'all going to have a great homecoming. Right. Thank you so much for being with us this morning.
9: Thank you.
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6: 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And the show's rebroadcast Saturday mornings at 6 o'clock. At Power 923. Let's welcome our final guest to the studio this morning. He's here to talk with us about a big event that's coming up later this month, and he is the executive director, as the chairman and the founder of the Arkansas Black Hall of Fame, and that is Charles Stewart, here to talk with us about this year's inductees to the Arkansas Black Hall of Fame in its 32nd ceremony that's coming up. And it's always a pleasure to have you. And Charles, whenever you come in, I know it's this time of the year.
7: It's so, this time of the year. We're trying to bring in some fall weather because it's definitely been a long summer. So,
6: But it's always great to have you in. And for a lot of our people that may not know, they may have just moved to Arkansas from some other place and don't know that we have a Arkansas Black Hall of Fame. And you started it 32 years ago. So let's start from the beginning for a lot of people that may not know how it all started, and we'll get into this year's inductees and some very special, prestigious people that would be inducted this year. But you started it all 32 years ago.
7: Great, right? Thank you.
6: Does it seem like that long?
7: It was actually 34 years
6: ago.
7: This is our 32nd induction ceremony because of the 2 years of COVID that kind of shut us down, but we did a COVID relief effort during those 2 years. So we've been busy for 34 years.
6: Wow.
7: And a young lady named Patricia Goodwin, McCullough, and I think she has another name, started the Black Hall of Fame as a benefit for the Arkansas Regional Minority Business Development Council.
6: Okay.
7: And so we ran it as a benefit for that for about 10 years.
6: Okay.
7: And then in 2003, we spun the Black Hall of Fame off as a separate nonprofit entity.
6: Okay.
7: Mm-hmm. 501c3 nonprofit entity. And as I said, this is our 32nd induction ceremony, and we're really, really excited about this year's cohort of honorees.
6: And one of the things I want to make sure that our listeners know is that you also give back, because from the proceeds from the events and the things that you do, you actually award some special donations or funds for a number of organizations, and you've done that. And I want to think probably the number's pretty high on what you've given back.
7: Absolutely. The funds that are raised through this gala event, the Arkansas Black Hall of Fame induction ceremony and show, and we want to emphasize and show, go to fund the Arkansas Black Hall of Fame Foundation.
6: Okay.
7: And the foundation every year from February the 1st to April the 1st is our grant cycle, where we accept grants from nonprofit organizations throughout the state of Arkansas that are working to improve education, health and wellness, youth development, economic development, and we've added strengthening families.
6: Okay.
7: And so in Black and other underserved communities throughout the state of Arkansas, and to date, our grants have impacted 71 of Arkansas' 75 counties.
6: Mm-hmm.
7: And since 2003, our grants and other community investments have exceeded $1.5 million.
6: Wow. Congratulations.
7: So we're putting back and hopefully seeding those fields from which future Black Hall of Famers will come.
6: Okay.
7: And the Black Hall of Fame is more than just that induction and show, but we have two galleries, two exhibit galleries, one at the Mosaic Templars Cultural Center, and another at the State House Convention Center. And last year, we're told that we had in excess of 250,000 visitors to our space. And so we're very pleased with that. And it was newly remodeled.
6: Okay.
7: And so if you haven't been down there to see it, we invite people to go and see that gallery as well.
6: Well, let's talk a little bit about this year's big year that's coming up, and talk a little bit about the location and how people can actually be a part of it, because this is how we get those funds to help so many organizations across the state of Arkansas. But big year this year, and you got some new inductees that will be honored this year, and this is the best thing about it is, how many is it now over the last 30
7: years? We do six every year.
6: Okay.
7: We do six a year. We do one posthumously, so that you know, people pass on, that their history is not lost well, and that they get the honors that they are so well deserving of. And this year, we have people that range almost from coast to coast.
6: Okay.
7: We have the Honorable Dr. Shirley Weber.
6: Okay.
7: And Dr. Weber is the California Secretary of State. And she's from Hope, Arkansas. And to go from Hope, Arkansas to being the Secretary of State of the largest state in the union, I think is pretty telling and pretty significant. And so Dr. Weber, we're pleased to welcome her here. Another distinguished individual, Dr. Hazel Reed, and Dr. Reed is an educator. He is one of the foremost authorities in agriculture across the United States. Dr. Reed comes from Heath, Arkansas, and most people probably don't know where Heath is. It's in East Arkansas.
6: Okay.
7: But he is a distinguished agricultural professor, and an agency head, and has run a lot of different agricultural programs all over the United States.
6: You know you're going to send me to Google, because I got to figure out where Heath is. I have never heard of it. I've been here a long time. I ain't heard of that one now. That's a new one on me.
7: So, and then next we have Becky and Daryl Finney.
6: Okay.
7: And Becky and Daryl Finney... it's a team in the development work. Daryl is in the construction side, and Becky is on the real estate side. Anybody that knows anything about real estate in the state of Arkansas knows Becky Finney, and so they're going in as a team.
6: Okay.
7: They've been married for 56 years. And you usually see one, you see the other when they're out and about. And so we're very pleased to have her go in. And then the NBA legend, Joe Johnson.
6: Oh, yeah.
7: And Joe.
6: ISO Joe, is what we call him.
7: And so Joe is going to be here. We heard, I hadn't heard it, but that Joe was on the... what's the guy? The
6: big three?
7: The athlete. Yeah, he did. He was one of the triplets.
6: Mm-hmm.
7: But he was announcing on the...
6: Sydney? Or one of
7: it'll come to me.
6: Okay,
7: it'll
6: all right.
7: Come
6: okay,
7: to me.
6: Okay,
7: but
6: okay,
7: anyway,
6: okay.
7: Joe is a philanthropist. He's one of those people giving back to the community. In addition to his philanthropy and his expertise on the court, and so we're very pleased to have him. Next is Dr. Raymond P. Miller Sr., and Dr. Miller is from Cotton Plant, Arkansas. And Dr. Miller was the first in many, many instances. He was the first African-American. He graduated from UAPB or AM&N with honors and went to the University of Arkansas Medical School and was the first to major in his field and to be allowed to study in his field of internal medicine. And so Dr. Miller was also one of the partners in the very first interracial medical practice in the state of Arkansas. And Dr. Miller was also the first African-American appointed to the Board of Trustees for the University of Arkansas system. And so that's some heavy cotton and heavy lifting.
6: Okay.
7: And then last but certainly not least is Dr. Frank James. And Dr. James was a part of the civil rights movement and one of the founders of SNCC, the Student Nonviolence Coordinating Committee here in the state of Arkansas. And he is a distinguished professor in science and mathematics and has taught all over the country, but also at Philander Smith College and the University of Arkansas at Little Rock here in the state of Arkansas.
6: Okay. And my researchers are telling me you're thinking probably about Shannon Sharp.
7: Thank you. Thank you, research.
6: Okay. We do a little stuff while we're doing the show. So
7: well, that works. All right. For senior citizens.
6: But now, it's not just an induction ceremony. You said it's a show. So let's talk a little bit about that and how people can get tickets to support this cause.
7: Right. The induction is reminiscent of the Oscars.
6: Okay.
7: Award, the NAACP Image Awards, anything, I mean, full-blown production,
6: right.
7: Lighting, music. I heard you mentioned earlier that about Rodney Block.
6: Right, right.
7: And Rodney forms our Black Hall of Fame orchestra.
6: Oh, okay.
7: And I say orchestra because we got some strings.
6: Well, Rodney did it. He's been with every guest that we've had on today. He's a part of it. So
7: well, he's a big part of Arkansas.
6: Oh, wow.
7: And so we're just pleased to have him. And there's everything from dance to comedy to spoken word to singing. And I mean, it is a show.
6: Mm-hmm.
7: And one of the heads of one of the social magazines said that our event is one of the most elegant that they cover, but also it is the most fun you're going to have in the state of Arkansas. And one of our big sponsors last year at the end of the show texted me and said this was the most inspirational evening that he's ever spent in his life.
6: Wow.
7: He's 70 years old.
6: Oh, wow.
7: And he punctuated it, and he said, and I mean it.
6: Wow.
7: And this was one of our Caucasian supporters.
6: Okay.
7: And that was glad that he was there. And he came back this year, too. So
6: okay. That's so how do people get tickets?
7: Tickets are available. For the VIP package, go to our website, arblackhalloffame.org, and as it opens up, it will have the link for you to click to go and get tickets. And we also have tickets for just the show.
6: Okay. Mm-hmm.
7: If that's you want to do just the show, then go through Ticketmaster in order to get those. But for the VIP package, which includes a VIP reception before. It includes the actual induction ceremony and show. And for those that still have some juice left, we have an after party.
6: Oh, boy.
7: You know, it's funny that people used to just hang around.
6: Right, right.
7: And we said, let's do something, you know, just take up that. So we started the after party.
6: Okay.
7: And so it goes until 12 midnight.
6: Okay.
7: And so, as I said, tickets are available. and by going to that website, arblackhalloffame.org.
6: Well, one of the things that you wanted to do was come on a little early. The other guests that we had, they have events that are coming up this weekend, so people don't get confused. Make sure that they get the correct date and the time that they can be there. So give some times. We wanted to get you on earlier so we give them time to get their tickets and be a part of the event.
7: Absolutely. Mm-hmm. The event is October the 24th, okay. Saturday, October the 24th, and it's at the Robinson Center, mm-hmm. Robinson Performance Hall. And as I said, those tickets are available online mm-hmm. and through Ticketmaster for the ticket only. And we started something new
6: okay.
7: because we think that our young people need to be exposed to this. So we have some group sales tickets
6: okay.
7: for mm-hmm. the show only.
6: Gotcha.
7: And that would allow our young kids to come, school groups, church mm-hmm. groups, mm-hmm. senior citizens groups to come. Mm-hmm. and be a part of that. So it's a long evening. It starts at 7, at mm-hmm. 5. If you get the whole package, 5 to 7 is VIP reception. The show starts at 7:30, and as I said, it goes until the after party, until midnight. So.
6: Okay. Anything in closing you want our listeners to know about other than getting the tickets and supporting the cause? And I have to say, just from the interview, I had no idea that you had generated that kind of money in giving back to our community, over $1 million. That is great for these nonprofit organizations across the state. So if you're listening, know that you're supporting a great cause when you do get your mm-hmm. tickets. It's going back in our community, but congratulations on that also. But anything in closing?
7: Well, we just invite them to come out and support, and we are just looking forward to a great turnout. Mm-hmm. Ticket sales have been good. We're looking for a great turnout to recognize these individuals, and we just invite the public to come out and be a part of it. I had a judge, right quick, I had a judge to say, well, ask me, well, can white people come to the Black Hall of Fame? And because he said he had seen it on TV, and he said, man, I love that Black Hall of Fame thing. He said, can white people come? And I said, you're more than welcome. And we look forward, to welcoming the entire community.
6: Yeah. Well, I want to make sure everybody knows it's a black tie affair now. This, you just can't come any kind of way. I want to make sure we mention that before we get out of here.
7: And we do have a red carpet experience.
6: Absolutely.
7: That's been set up mm-hmm. to show
6: off.
7: You
6: mentioned it. It's like the Oscars and then all these other big-time award shows. So.
7: Yeah, to show mm-hmm. off those phenomenal outfits, and they come prepared. Yeah, I want you to know it's something to see. And our theme this year is Black is Classic.
6: Okay, all right.
7: And we're going to play on that.
6: So. All right. Well, Charles, again, thanks for what you've done for 34 years now in bringing that to Arkansas. And I want to say for a lot of our listeners, every state doesn't have a Black Hall of Fame. So what a great idea, and it was great that you can continue to do that. And so many people that support it annually mm-hmm. every year because it's that kind of event. And as you mentioned, one gentleman, how old, 70-something years old, says the best thing he ever seen in his life.
7: Absolutely.
6: Has to be incredible.
7: Absolutely.
6: So, again, thanks for what you're doing to make a difference in our community. And get your tickets for it. It happens next weekend. Next weekend, it is the Arkansas Black Hall of Fame. And the executive director, chairman, and co-founder from back in the day, Charles Stewart, joining us this morning. Charles,
7: we have
6: again.
7: About 2 weeks. It's the 24th.
6: Okay.
7: Yes,
6: so I'm off a little bit. Okay, 24th. All right.
7: But get your tickets by next week.
6: That's right. Get your tickets. Make sure you're there. Thanks again for
7: Absolutely.
6: Joining us.
7: Absolutely. Thank you so much.
6: All right. Hey, that's going to wrap it up for another edition of the Broadway Joe Talk Show here on Little Rock's Adult Choice, 102.1 KOKY, 102.5 Praise FM. And we'll see you back next week for another edition of the Broadway Joe Talk Show.
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923 Jam, Saturday morning weekend edition of the Broadway Joe Morning Show. You know how we do this thing on Saturday morning? We've got a busy one for you going on this morning. A lot of things going on in the neighborhood and in our community today. Nothing any bigger than the Mighty Vikings heading over to Sunset Park to take on the Sunset Tigers. Homecoming, and the parade starts at 9:30 this morning over at Sunset Park. Also, the Dunbar Neighborhood Association, they start kicking their things off this morning around 9:30 if you're in the Dunbar neighborhood. But everybody's invited to come out and be a part of the parade, and all of that stuff is all free. If you're coming to see the Little League football game, it's only $5 to get in. The game starts around 12 o'clock over at Sunset Park today. So that's where I'll be later today for that. I'm going to try to stop by for the parade, but I don't know if I can make it from here to get over there in time for all of that. But also some other big things. Dumas has got their big homecoming going on this weekend. They were on my talk show. You just heard them earlier talking about, boy, what some challenges they're having with that homecoming. And a great big fundraiser for the homeless population, the Jericho Way. And Rodney Block is the man. He's going to be at all of these events that we're talking about, except the Sunset game. We might need him to come and blow the horn for halftime, but he's got a busy schedule today, and we've got a lot going on. Of course, we will have our sheriff. Sheriff Eric Higgins will be in this morning talking about safety at the Arkansas State Fair. We'll have Coach Fitzhill. He'll give us our predictions on that big game today with them Hogs. That's going to be a big one, I'll tell you. And also, we will have Madam Mayor Vivian Flowers. It's been a minute since she's been on the show, but she'll be in the talk with us about a number of things that are going on down in Pine Bluff with the Pine Bluff Progress Report and the Honorable Mayor of our great city here in Little Rock, Mayor Frank Scott Jr. This is a busy one today. We're going to tell you about it all. We got it all coming up. Let's get back to the jams on the Saturday morning weekend edition of the Broadway Joe Morning Show.

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Power 923 Jam, Saturday morning, weekend edition, the Broadway Joe Morning Show. Just a reminder for everyone out there, early voting starts on the 19th. The 19th is when early voting starts, and if that's you out there and you registered to vote, make sure you exercise your right to get to the polls and vote, vote, vote, vote, vote, okay? We say it, vote, vote, vote, vote, vote. But early voting starts again on the 19th. Need you to get to those polls on the 19th. That's when it starts. And you can early vote 5 days a week, 6 days a week, as a matter of fact, all the way up to the Saturday before the election weekend. So, again, please, if you don't know, go to voterview.gov, and you can pull up the information to make sure that you actually can also get your practice ballot there and get you some practice in before you get out and exercise your right to vote. But we definitely encourage you to vote, vote, vote, and vote some more. Coming up on Monday, we've got a big winning Monday, and we're going to be tripling the tickets for you on Monday. We will have tickets for you for the big homecoming game, Alabama State coming to town. We'll also have tickets for you for the alumni concert, and there's a Cheryl Blues Festival that's going on next weekend. Thursday, Friday, and Saturday, we'll have tickets for you for that. We'll also have some tickets for you next week for the Arkansas State Fair. So we're getting excited about the Arkansas State Fair, and I'm going to see if I find some for you. Some tickets for our girl, Cheryl Underwood. Of course, she made her big announcement last week, and tickets are on sale for you to see Cheryl Underwood. She is coming to the Robinson Center Auditorium, but not one, but two shows. She will be there for two shows, and tickets are on sale for it right now. It's her big, big TV taping that's going on, and it's, she said, what? It's a Netflix TV taping with Cheryl Underwood, and again, tickets are on sale for it now, and of course, we'll be giving you a chance to win your tickets right here at Power 9. We got a busy week next week because it's also Ask the Attorney, and we got to give some big props out to the W. Heron Flowers Law Society. Attorney Lee Miller will be joining us, and not only will he be joining us, but all next week, he's going to be doing some free food giveaways at different locations, and you got to find the times, and you got to be there, because there's a cutoff time there for it, but he's going to be on the talk with us more about that, and a big event that's coming to town, and my good friend Joyce Rayner will be in. Actually, she is working with the W. Harold Flowers Law Society, so I can't wait to get Joyce in, but she'll be in on Tuesday to talk with us more about that, and then, of course, it's homecoming week, so a number of homecoming events that are going on, and it's the beginning of the Arkansas State Fair. So next Friday, the Broadway Joe Morning Show will be broadcasting live, opening up opening day for the Arkansas State Fair. We'll be there broadcasting live that morning. And then you can come out and have lunch with Keith and I because lunchtime is a special time at the Arkansas State Fair. So that's the time that you can get in free for lunch. So you can come out and join us for that on next Friday at the Arkansas State Fair. And look, this is classic. And it goes all the way back to the 60s, but a big event that's coming to town on next weekend, a lovely lady by the name of Miss Dorothy Moore. Now, I don't know if you go back to Miss Dorothy Moore, but she's celebrating her birthday, and she's celebrating her hit that came out in, I think it's 50 years ago, so 50-year celebration, but it's called Misty Blue, and that's the big hit. I may be wrong, but I don't think she's had a song bigger than that, but she's celebrating the release of that song 50 years ago, and I want to think it's about her 80th birthday, but it's a big celebration, and that's a part of our sister family there with KOKY, and so we salute Miss Dorothy Moore, but we're going to have some special guests in to talk with us about that show and that benefit, so we'll talk more about it, and Sister Friends United will be joining us next week. Hey, they're always doing things in the community, so we'll be talking about all

0: All of that. What a busy, busy weekend we have. Well, more on the way, and the mayor is coming up this morning along with the mayors with an S, because we've got Mayor Frank Scott Jr., we got Mayor Vivian Flowers out of Pine Bluff with us. Coach Hill's going to go balling, that sports from a different perspective. We're going to get some safety tips for the Arkansas State Fair from our own Sheriff Eric Higgins. They'll be working at the fair, by the way. But hey, all that's coming up. This is the Saturday Morning Weekend Edition of the Broadway Joe Morning Show.
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0: Suck my, I'm like. Power 923 Jam, Saturday morning, weekend edition of the Broadway Joe Morning Show. And you know how we do this thing on Saturday morning. I'm ready for some football. Yeah, I know you're thinking about the homecoming, right? Well, I'm thinking about homecoming too. Homecoming this weekend. As a matter of fact, homecoming today at Sunset Park with the Sunset Tigers taking on the Mighty Vikings out of Jacksonville, the two oldest youth football teams in the state of Arkansas. Congratulations to the Tigers celebrating their 55th anniversary of youth football. Congratulations to the Mighty Vikings celebrating their 46th season of youth football. So excited for both teams, and I got to give some big props out to the Hall of Famer, member of the Arkansas Black Hall of Fame, Coach Ed Johnson. Virgil Miller will make his appearance. Of course, that's his area of town, and the mayor said he's going to stop by. He said he's got to make a stop by. I know he's got to get some pictures with Colin Kaepernick, who's in town today also. He's going to get that done, and then he's going to come by and holler at us over at the park. Sunset Park is right there down from Roosevelt Avenue down in the park. They got a parade. Now, that parade starts this morning at 9:30. Now, you know, when Sunset does a homecoming, they do it big time. So they've got a parade before the game, and the game starts at 12 noon with the 6-and-under flag. The 8-and-under tackle will precede that, and then the 10-and-under tackle and the 12-and-under tackle. But it all takes place at Sunset Park starting at noon today. And let me send some shouts out to USC, the United Steelers Chiefs fans that we had an opportunity to go to Pine Bluff on last week. We were at Dalloway High School, and man, it was a great time down there. And I got to thank all of the USC fans that came out. Boy, we had a great time. Thank you for having the Mighty Vikings down there in Pine Bluff for that. But a great time down there. Got to thank Coach Terrell and all the work that they do with the United Steeler Chiefs organization there in Pine Bluff. Had a great time for that. But coming up, you know what's next, right? That's right. It's the Honorable Mayor of our great city here in Little Rock, Mayor Frank Scott Jr. He's up next on the Saturday morning weekend edition of the Broadway Joe Morning Show.
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9: Well, when you hear that, you know it's time for us to head downtown, and I think he's downtown. I don't know, sometimes he moves to downtown to different neighborhoods, but I think he's down there. But it's time to welcome the Honorable Mayor of our great city here in Little Rock, and that is Mayor Frank Scott Jr. And Mayor, I got to personally invite you to come by tomorrow. It is homecoming down to Sunset Park, and I know you and Virgil were very instrumental in getting likes there at the park. But we're not going to be playing at night. We're going to be playing in the daytime. They've got a homecoming parade that starts at 9:30 tomorrow morning. And then the Mighty Vikings come to town to take on the Sunset Tigers, and that's a 12 noon flag game followed by the 8 and under, 10 and under, and 12 and under. So always a pleasure playing the oldest team in the state of Arkansas with Coach Ed Johnson, the Hall of Famer himself. And I know you're a big fan. Even though you didn't play on the team, I know you're a big fan of Coach Ed.
10: Yeah, I'm a big fan. You know, Coach Ed, first off, we're so grateful for his continuous leadership and impact that he's had on South End as well as Little Rock writ large. I grew up playing as a Dunbar Raider, and he, Coach Ed, his team used to beat up on us. We were winning every now and then. Most of the time, they'll beat up on us. And so, and he reminds me that I'm a Dunbar Raider. And I let him know, you know, this Dunbar Raider helped get those lights, too. So.
9: There you go, man.
10: No, just a joke. Those lights are, number one, well-deserved. And again, the work that Coach Ed and the Sunset Tigers continue to do for particularly our young black boys and making them better men, we are so grateful for him. And that's the reason why we continue to give him Little Rock Days named after him because of the history he's made. So thank you, Coach Ed, and looking forward to the homecoming weekend you guys have. For our Unite Little Rock update, we had a lot going on this week, particularly for National Night Out, which was on Monday. We get together each year to have a better connected community where neighbors can learn more about their own neighbor and connect with the men and women of Little Rock Police Department, Fire Department, and Housing and Neighborhood Programs, where we offer services, help people understand the things that we do, and make better friendships and relationships. And so we hosted different outings on Monday evening at Southwest Community Center, West Central Community Center, War Memorial Park, MacArthur Park, as well as went out to Pleasant Valley. So everything between College Station and Snohomish Valley and in between, we were out and about making the rounds, connecting with the community. It's a big effort that the city produces alongside other cities across the nation at the same time. So thank you to everyone who played a role there. In addition to National Night Out, we celebrated the 100-year centennial of UA Little Rock and its impact on the state capital city, being a higher education institution, and its great work led by Chancellor Christina Drell here. And we're so out with some of their festivities as well. For those who live near the John Barrow area, for the next 3 to 4 days, you probably have already seen the impact because we sent out the detour that we're continuing to finish the work on. The pedestrian crossings at John Barrow and Canis Road. So know they'll find your way there. We're still focused on more infrastructure projects across the city that we continue to put forward as well. And so that's been our Unite Little Rock update. A lot more to come. Again, thank you to the folks who put on the Greek Festival and the Turkish Festival, as well as the new Hulu Academy that will be going to take place today at 10 o'clock. So a lot of things going on in the city. Want to give that update as we continue to focus on crime being down, as well as the infrastructure that we're working on. So many things to do, and we're working.
9: Mayor, wondering what our job count is now.
10: Our job count now is 14,000 jobs that we've brought, and we've also, from a macro standpoint, Little Rock region leads the state with the number of jobs of 400,000 from a macro standpoint. And so if you need a place to work, you need to come to Little Rock. You need a place to live. We want you to move to Little Rock. So just head on over.
9: All right, Mayor. Always a pleasure talking with you. And I hope to see you. I know I'm going to see Virgil tomorrow, but I hope to see you tomorrow also as we celebrate 55 years. I didn't say that, but 55 years is 55th anniversary of Sunset Tiger football, and it's their homecoming parade as their homecoming weekend there at Sunset Park. So hopefully we'll get a chance to bump into one another on tomorrow. You know I'm going to be there.
10: Oh, yeah. I'll probably be bopping in and out as well. You know that Colin Kaepernick is having his book tour.
9: Oh, yeah, right.
10: I meant to say that as well. Roland Martin will be here this weekend as well with the Arkansas Black Mayors Association Conference. So lots going on in the city, and so I'll be bebopping around. So I'll be there. I may not be there long enough to bring out my towel, Joe, but I'll be there.
9: All right, man. We look forward to it. It's always a pleasure having you in, and we'll be back next week with another Unite Little Rock update. Thanks again, Mayor.
10: Thank you.
9: All right. The Honorable Mayor of our great city here in Little Rock, Mayor Frank Scott Jr., we get him on a Friday morning, and we rebroadcast it on Saturday morning. Thanks a lot, Mayor. Coming up inside the hour, we will have Madam Mayor Vivian Flowers joining us inside the hour. We'll also have Coach Hill in to give us our predictions on big college football games today. Nothing any bigger than those Hogs in Tennessee. Does the coach give them any hope? We will see with his predictions that are coming up. And also, inside the hour, we'll have Sheriff Eric Higgins. He's going to give us some safety tips for the Arkansas State Fair. All that's coming up inside the hour on the Saturday morning weekend edition of the Broadway Joe Morning Show.
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9: Monday. It's a big winning Monday, and we've got your tickets for homecoming weekend down at UAPB. Tickets for the big game, the alumni concert, and the Sherrill Blues Festival. And we got tickets for the Arkansas State Fair. It kicks off next weekend. We'll have special guests joining us live in the studio. The Alumni Association is coming in from down at UAPB to talk about their big event that's happening for homecoming. We'll also have the Salvation Army. You know, it's getting time for that bell ringing to go on. They'll be joining us on Monday. Got to give some big props out to Attorney Lee Miller. He's feeding the community next week for his birthday. He'll be on the talk show representing the W. Howell Flowers Law Society for Ask the Attorney Day, along with my good friend Joyce Rayner from Healing Hearts and Spirits. And then on my talk show next week,
2: we'll have Tiffany Wilkerson with us for the Arkansas State Fair, along with the Colonel Glenn Church of Christ and their big Halloween event that's coming up. Miss Dorothy Moore celebrating her birthday and the 50th anniversary of the release of Misty Blue. She'll be in town next weekend for a big concert, and Sister Friends United with Rhonda Aaron will be joining us next week on the talk show. But it all starts bright and early Monday with Pastor Maul Beer and an inspirational message, comedian Keith Gleason, and the lead dog Broadway Joe, right here at Power 923 J.
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0: 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I know my words reach, cause I could be in the dirt right now.

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1: Well, sometimes we hit the Pine Bluff, and sometimes she's here in the studio live with us, and she is live in the studio with us this morning, Madam Mayor Vivian Flowers. It is time now for the Pine Bluff Progress Report. It's been a while since we've had an update and a report.
2: Yeah.
1: From down in Pine Bluff.
2: Say, so. It's a lot happened.
1: A lot going on.
2: Yes.
1: A lot has happened. So welcome back to the studio,
2: Thank
1: Madam
2: you.
1: Mayor. It's
2: Thank
1: always great
2: so
1: to have
2: much.
1: You in to give us an update on things that are going on down in that beautiful city of Pine Bluff.
2: It is a lot happening. A lot of new business activity and investment to cleaner neighborhoods and more opportunities for young people. So we're really excited about the projects that are underway and others moving through the steps to get there. I guess the first thing I want to talk about is investment and new development.
1: Oh, okay.
2: It's really exciting. And I think I've talked to you before about Graphite and how they expanded their operations in our industrial park. That's a company choosing to grow right here in Pine Bluff, in an emerging industry with potential opportunities for local workers and regional suppliers. And then, since I have been here last, we had Hanwha Defense USA. They opened an office at Pine Bluff Arsenal.
1: All right.
2: And it's an early step toward a proposed $2.2 billion, that's with a B.
1: All right. Yeah.
3: I was going to say, not million, but billion.
2: Munitions manufacturing campus. The company says it could create nearly 400 well-paying jobs for over 7 years, and we're talking about jobs that pay over $50 an hour. People have asked what's going on besides Popeyes and Watson Chapel. So PJ's Coffee, a new New Orleans-born coffee house, is coming to that site, which could make Pine Bluff its third location. Take 5 Oil Change is also under construction in Jefferson Square.
1: Okay.
2: And more proposals are moving through a process that a proposed J&M Mobile Home sales lot near Barbecue and Bryant. And after council approval, we're looking for that to come to fruition. So, you know, investment takes more than an announcement. It takes places for business to locate, relationships, and we got to be ready to help those projects come to fruition, and we are. So we're just really excited about that.
1: Okay.
2: And the other thing, too, that we talked about a long time that has happened, and I think it's happened officially since I was here last, is our Economic and Community Development Office is on Main Street.
1: Okay.
2: It was on 8th, but it's on Main Street in the UAPB incubator, solidifying our partnership with UAPB, and we're looking forward to bringing students into that fold for internships and fellowships. So, Broadway, we now playing.
1: Okay.
3: Speaking
1: of UAPB, I know you're getting ready for a big homecoming weekend that's coming up, and I know a lot going on for homecoming. I think it actually starts on Monday, right?
2: It does. Actually, homecoming is all year round. No, but it does. It starts on Monday. So we got ready for homecoming because, you know, a lot of people come home and they have seen over the years some of the changes and decline in Pine Bluff. And so we took a very definitive step in partnership with SEARC to engage a citywide cleanup effort that took place last Saturday. But even leading up to that, like we were picking up cars, and we're going to continue that cleanup as we invest, you know, in the cleanliness of our city, but also, you know, just our infrastructure and landscaping. So we're about to be ready for homecoming. And I think like last year, you know, we took a definitive step to make sure that homecoming is safe, but that, you know, we're not tagging our city as a place that's not safe. We're just making sure people know that all of our law enforcement is coming together and will be on hand to make sure that folks can come and have a good time. That happened last year, and it's going to happen again this year.
1: All right. Well, I'm looking forward to coming down. I'm going to be there on the 24th for the 12th annual Breast Cancer 5K Run Walk. And I want to thank Ms. Atkins for having me down this year.
2: Right.
1: And I'll be hosting that event. I want to think it's going to be at Saracen Landing. And all the runners out there, it's all for a great cause. Of course, this is Breast Cancer Awareness Month, and I found out that I look good in pink. And so
2: that's right, real men wear pink.
3: And he ain't stopped wearing it since. We done seen him in pink, what, 3 times already?
1: Yeah, I was in pink yesterday, so yeah, I'm in pink, but I'll be in pink again for a great cause and supporting breast cancer awareness down there in Pine Bluff. So I'm looking forward to it. The 24th, that morning is a big run walk, so I'll be there for that. So big things happening in Bluff.
2: Big things. We're still committed to our young folks. Townsend's ballpark renovation is complete. The youth football league has approximately 540 players and 180 cheerleaders.
1: All right, that's good.
2: With games on Saturdays at Watson Chapel, we have a new aquatics manager that's been hired and on board amid a lot of changes there. And the city is partnering with Pine Bluff Jefferson County Library on an initiative. As well as UAPB and Hearn Fine Art, Garbo Hearn, on a project called Ignite Literacy. And it's a community effort to help children become stronger and more confident readers. A major goal is to help every child in Jefferson County get a library card and take part in reading challenges. We want to highlight our library director, Ricky Williams. He said roughly 4,000 of the county's more than 7,000 students currently don't have a library card, and when it's over, they will.
1: Okay.
2: Yeah. We also are celebrating our veterans. Last year, we had a veterans parade, and we're doing that again. I know I'm past my couple of minutes, so I'm not going to keep on going.
1: Well, you kind of make
2: it's,
1: up. You, this
2: but
1: it's,
2: I know. So November 14th is when we will hold our veterans parade again this year, and it is taking shape to be a regional parade, and folks from counties all over, veterans and those of us who support our veterans will be there. And so we just are excited. You know, last year we received participation from 6 other cities, and this year we have national leaders participating, and hope everyone comes out to attend. All of this work connects cleaner neighborhoods, new investment, and more opportunities for our young people. And there's a lot to be said about Pine Bluff and what we're trying to do. And we just appreciate the opportunity to come here twice a month at least to share the good news and report on the progress in our beautiful and historic city.
1: Well, you know, when you became mayor, one of the things that you said even before you were elected, that if I get in, I want to be transparent.
2: That's
1: right. I want people to know what's going on in our city. And so you made a commitment to be here. You said, I'm not going to be outdone by Frank Scott Jr. We're going to let people know what's going
2: that
1: on.
2: That is my brother. We do this together. That is my brother, baby. It is no competition. And since you mentioned transparency, one other thing that we did at, at the council meeting on Monday is we have tightened and kind of created a better system for responding to the Freedom of Information Act law. So people call it FOIA. And we've created a portal online, and all of the requests will go through our city attorney's office, who will then work with our directors and other people in the city who have to provide the information. But we feel like that'll ensure that all of the requests are seen and answered, and it'll also go to our communications manager when we hire that person. In the meantime, my trusted special projects and communications coordinator Martavius Proctor has led that effort, and he is taking a look at those too. So just I wanted to touch on that since you brought up transparency.
1: Well, congratulations, and I want to say I hadn't seen you since your new hairdo, but it looks beautiful.
2: thank you
1: to know that.
2: You thank you very much.
1: Well, thank you so much for the update, and of course we'll try and not make it so long the next time.
2: Yes,
1: you can come back and
2: appreciate
1: join us
2: you.
1: With an update.
2: Okay.
1: Thank you.
2: Okay,
1: Madam Mayor
2: Broadway.
1: Vivian Flowers with us with the Pine Bluff Progress Report. We get her every other, well, we get her after every city council meeting that week. It's normally when you come in and give us the update. Well, thanks again for what you're doing to make a difference.
2: Thank you. And same, Broadway.
1: All right. And I love that dude.
2: Thank you. Thank you. Thank you.
1: Hey, Madam Mayor Vivian Flowers, we get her on Friday and rebroadcast it on Saturday mornings here at Power 923.

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0: Sports from a different perspective with one of the first African-American Division I head football coaches in America and author of the book, Crack Back, is Coach Fitz Hill on the Broadway Joe Morning Show.
1: When you hear that, you know it's time for us to head over to our alma mater. That's Arkansas Baptist College, where the coach is standing by, and we do ballin', sports from a different perspective with Coach Fitz Hill, and then we'll get into some high school football action. But, Coach, we're a little tired this morning because we were up last night watching the debacle in Dallas with the Cowboys.
2: I was wondering if y'all had a therapist in there at the office to
1: Coach,
2: help y'all this morning.
3: We need one.
2: We definitely. Because Keith was talking yesterday. I heard him. He thought it was going to be a pretty easy game. He said, you know, Dallas, I was listening, it's going to be over 500 for the, you know, and really excited about them beating a team that hadn't won a game. But and I think everybody was excited about Thursday night. It was going to be an exciting time. Everybody was ready to get that dub and head out on the city and have a good time. But boy, it was a lot of depression going on last night, don't you think?
1: Yeah. Terrible mistakes. They did not play well, and someone said playing up to the competition. But I got, you know, my biggest beef is how do you get a player that is looking for a big deal and an opportunity to get a big deal, but you trade for him because he had a back problem, then he gets to the game, and Coach, you are an athlete. How do you, you're scheduled to play, we put our scheme around you, you get to the game.

0: game, and then you decide that you're sick and you won't go back to the hotel. I think they need to I don't want to say, but they need to cut. No matter how great Joey Porter may be, but that just to me is an unexcusable absence. I don't get it. With big games like that, how do you not play? I don't get it. I just don't get it, Coach.
1: Well, I mean, you know, everybody gets into a level of preservation of themselves when these contracts are done. You don't never know who they're talking to, what's him saying, hey, man, you don't need to play, or, you know, you got to think long term. This is not a game. And then to the point that Tampa hadn't won a game, so you're thinking, well, maybe they don't really need me, so right. I need to go back and try to get ready. So, right. I mean, there's so many variables. But now Tampa whole season is really thinking about firing coaches, making changes, because, you know, they're fire coaches now. They don't wait till the end of the year. They'll go ahead and, you know, so it's like win one for the coach. And so, man, there's no telling. This may turn their whole season around, because I'll be honest, looking at the highlights, they did look pretty good. I mean, they did some stuff out there to make you think that, how are they 0-4? Yeah. You know, and so now they get dub, and then Dallas didn't look like, man, the mistakes, are they going to win another game?
0: The fumbles, the mistakes, the miss. It's like Dak Prescott had a terrible game. He had too many open receivers that he didn't hit. It was just, it is what it is. And the Keith said he noticed after that first drive that he went to the bench and he was joking and playing around and not focused. And it's like, dude, come on, man.
1: Mentally.
0: Yeah. Mm-hmm. Mentally.
1: It's a mental game, I'm going to tell you, you know. And when you're not there, when you don't prepare to win, then you actually, you know, you're laying the foundation for disappointing losses, and that's what it is. So you hope you can regroup from it. You're 2-3, those type of games you need as you're trying to look and see how the playoffs are going to work. But hey, you know, you got to get back. It was an early game, Thursday night game, but very disappointing. I was just looking at the deal on ESPN where they were walking back to the dressing room and fans were talking about how embarrassing it was. It was an embarrassing performance on any side of the imagination. This is not what you expect for a Thursday night live telecast football game, and it's very disappointing. Right. Very disappointing. Hey, A-State. Oh, go ahead. I'm sorry.
0: Yeah, A-State had a great game. They fell a little short, but Coach, I just want to ask, when you pick the Buffaloes for homecoming, you better be careful what you ask for.
2: You better be careful what you ask for.
0: Southern picked UAPB for homecoming last week. Didn't look too good. And
1: they got a lashing, didn't they? I mean, 41-10. I mean, you know, I got Marshall Faulk, man. He came out on the guys this week talking about how laid the effort of team and how they laid the egg. But, hey, man, that was a great win for UAPB. They're open this week before they host Alabama State next week. And I tell you, I mean, sometimes games like that can turn your whole season around. You get it. Hey, you went down there and you lashed Southern. And, you know, like I said, it's first year, Coach Faulk's first year. But momentum, and then you got a whole week to prepare as you get ready for Alabama State coming down to the Bluff next week. You never know, man. It could have been a game changer for the season. I hope that's what we're here for, you know, our Golden Lions. You did mention A-State, man. They did come up short, 56-49 at South Alabama on the road. Which South Alabama, pretty good football team. They're 4-2. A-State now is 2-4. And I got UCA on the road to Abilene Christian this week, 2-3 UCA at 2-4 Abilene Christian. I'm picking Abilene Christian at home, you know, by 6. And, Joe, when you look at our state colleges, Southern Nazarene at OBU this week, picking OBU, they had quarterback Trey was a player of the week last week, doing a great dual threat quarterback, man. Picking my alma mater to beat Southern Nazarene by 14. 4-1 Southeast Oklahoma State at undefeated Harding. Harding gets that, man. Number one in the country, get that next win to get the 6-0 Harding, man. They just keep on rolling and rolling, winning at home by 8. But Southeast Oklahoma is 4-1. Going to be a tough game. 2-3 SAU at 1-4, Southwest Oklahoma State. I'm picking SAU, another home state school, by 7. Oklahoma Baptist at UAM. UAM got its victory last week, but picking Oklahoma Baptist to win at UAM by 12. 4-0 Henderson State. You know, you got two teams in our conference that are in the top 10 in Division II, but 4-0 Henderson State at Northwest Oklahoma State, which hadn't won the game, picking Henderson to get to 5-0, winning by 19. 4-1 East Central at 2-3 Arkansas Tech. East Central coming to Russellville, pick up a dub by 10. So then our UCA hosting Abilene Christian, picking Abilene Christian to win at home by 6, and Tennessee at our Arkansas tomorrow. Man, Joe, what y'all think about our Hogs? Keith, I heard you say yesterday, gonna be tough. I'm picking Tennessee to win by 17, and hopefully we next week at Vanderbilt, we may have a chance. What y'all think?
0: I saw the percentages you sent me, Coach, and I'm they like the Cowboys to us right now. At least we know what they're supposed to do.
2: Right.
0: Cowboys, they ain't playing. But, Coach, how about them Buffaloes? They're on the road. They're playing a homecoming game. They picked them to play homecoming.
1: I'm just getting ready to close with them, man. I'm going to tell you, Joe, I've never been so proud of a program watching last week. Texas Western came here. Hey, Joe, y'all realize how close we are, our Buffaloes, to be 4-0 in conference now.
0: Mm.
1: I mean, right now, we're two possessions. We're 2-2 at 500, all right? But we're two possessions from being 4-0 in the conference. And now, man, not only are the Buffaloes, but I just want you to know, this week on the road to Alcorn State, Arkansas Baptist College Buffaloes traveling to Alcorn State. But not only is the football team going there, the band is traveling with
0: them. Right.
1: So, Joe, do y'all realize the significance of you got, man, I think Little Rock Coach, I think we done rented out all the buses that they got for our whole football band and everything to be headed down to Alcorn this weekend for their homecoming. But, hey, listen, as I told our guys, this big picture of what we're building, Joe, we can have a special NAIA program. We're a few players away. Hey, so know this. I put out a post. If you balling and you want to, and you know, we will be calling because the Buffaloes are creating a stampede, and we're really proud of what Coach Wilson and Coach Bailey has built over there in the last 18 months.
0: All right, Coach. Well, all right.
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0: It's time for your Pulaski County Community Update with the first African-American elected sheriff of Pulaski County, Sheriff Eric Higgins, exclusively on the Broadway Show Morning Show.
1: Well, when you hear that, you know it's time to head over and talk with our Pulaski County Sheriff for our county update, things that are going on in the county. And it's always great talking with Sheriff Eric Higgins, and he's here talking with us this morning. And he's got this big event that's coming up, the annual event that they do every year. And it's always great to talk with you. And Keith and I were debating on what do we think he's going to come dressed as this year for the 6th annual Fall Festival. And Sheriff Eric Higgins with us. Good morning, Sheriff. How we doing? You going to give us any clues on what you're going to dress your costume is going to be this year?
2: No. Well, good morning. I appreciate that. That's right, Keith. I'm going to tell you, I will have a costume on. It will not be the same costume I had on last time.
3: Okay.
2: So that's helpful.
3: That is helpful.
1: Thanks, Sheriff. Thanks. Right. That's a good hint, okay.
2: Yeah.
1: But it's been 6 years, so congratulations on 6 years.
2: Appreciate that. Yeah, you know, as we said before, this is the Sheriff's Office way of saying thank you to the community. Thank you for allowing us to serve you. And we just want to have a free event for the community to come out. It is our 6th annual Community Fall Festival. It's going to happen on Saturday, October 31st from 10 a.m. to 3 p.m. It's going to be right in front of our detention center at 3201 West Roosevelt Road. It's going to be a fun event. It's always a good event. We have kids dressed up in costumes. You know, this is Halloween day, so it'll be great to have the kids come out. We'll have the costume contest for the kids. It's always fun. Free food. You know, we really appreciate the Pulaski County Sheriff Prevention and Reentry Foundation. They sponsor this event. You know, we have other sponsors that come along board to make this a free event. So no one has to get out of their pocket a dime to come out and enjoy themselves. There'll be games and a lot of fun stuff to do out there. So it's always a good event. We're asking, I need people to pray. We don't need rain on that day.
1: Okay.
2: You know, we ran into rain the last couple of years, so we need no rain that day. And, of course, the kids later on, we know kids will be out trick-or-treating and doing things like that. So we want to have good weather for them. We want them to be safe when they're doing that as well. So it's going to be a great event. And, you know, speaking of that, you know, the Arkansas State Fair is coming up in just 2 weeks, a week from today.
1: Right. That's
2: we'll be there
1: broadcasting live next Friday morning. We'll be broadcasting live from the Arkansas State Fair. And I saw your talking points, and one of the things that you wanted to talk about, safety tips if you're going to the fair. And definitely want people to listen up for this because you want to talk about being safe. And I thank you for that because sometimes everybody comes out to have fun, but safety is very important. So talk a little bit about that if you would, Sheriff.
2: We need to be safe. You know, we come out there, first of all, you know, you're going to be parking your car somewhere. Make sure you don't leave valuables in plain view in your car. You know, we don't need you coming back to your car and finding your car's been broken and two things are taken out of the car. So don't leave them in plain view. And I'm going to say this, you know, just a slight recommendation. Why don't you go ahead and take a picture where your car is at? Because I know after the fair is over with, you get to walk in trying to figure out where did I park.
1: Mm.
2: So, you know, just remember that where you park, make it easier to relieve that stress when you're coming back. Also, you know, a little thing you could do is when you get there, take a picture with you and your kids, or if you're bringing kids there. And I say that because I want you to watch your kids when you're at the fair. There's a lot of stuff going on. Kids can get away from you real quick. And if you're coming to the police officers that'll be there, the deputies that'll be there, the troopers that'll be there, and you're saying, hey, my kids walked off, I can't find them, and we're going to ask you, well, what are they wearing? Yeah. And it'll be great if you have that photo there to tell us that. But watch your kids. It doesn't take long for them to wander off. There's a lot of exciting things going on, and they can be distracted real easy. So make sure you're keeping your eyes on your kids. Have a good time out there. You know, pay attention to your kids. Again, don't leave valuable things in your car that people can see and grab.
1: Yes. Hey, Sheriff, look, when I was there a few years ago, my little grandson, he was 3 years old. They were talking about me and my wife because we had our grandson with us. We had him on a leash. You know, the little leash that can run out. We did. We had him on a leash.
2: Right.
3: That's funny.
1: Well, somebody was saying, too, you know, they were saying, like, hey, Why y'all got him looking like a dog on a leash? And then he started running around and playing. They were like, okay, now I see. He was having a great time, and we had to keep up with him, man. I agree.
3: Right.
1: Don't feel like you got a dog on it, but you better keep up with your kids. That's a good thing. I'm telling you, because it's a lot of people out there, and they can get lost. So be careful out there. I definitely echo you on that.
2: I just want to mention, you mentioned the leash, and that they make these leashes for kids, or
1: tethers
2: for the kids to just keep it. So don't go to PetSmart or somewhere else and get a dog leash.
4: Thank you, Chef. Don't be creative.
2: Tethers. right.
1: You can find them on social media. You can go, you can get them on Amazon.
2: Exactly. I've seen them. They are specific for our kids, and really, I know some people look at that and say, why are you doing that? But it is, you can get some small kids, and there's a lot of taller people around, and the kid can see something exciting and run off. And it's just a way to keep track. And you make sure you know your kids, and just pay attention to them. And, we as adults, we get excited, we get focused, and if we're not careful, we can lose contact with our kids. Also, I say if you're going with a group, make sure if you get separate, you have a plan that we're going to gather up at this location, and whether it's at the front or at a certain ride, we come back together. And I know a lot of times adults will get a little bit older kids, hey, go have fun, go ride whatever ride you're going to ride, and I'll see you later. I think it's a good idea, periodically tell them, okay, at this time, when you get off of that ride or the next ride, let's meet over here, check up, to make sure everything's good, and then you can branch off again. But having that plan to come back at a certain location just to keep in check with your kids, with the folks that you have with you at the fair.
1: And you all will be working out there at the fair also. Are you having an exhibit this year?
2: Yeah, we'll be out there. When you come into all the industry, we'll have a vehicle out there. We'll be giving out little trinkets to folks come by. Please come by, see our folks, see our vehicles that are out there. I tell you, we try to compete against the other police agencies on the best display. So we'd like to get some feedback on how we did out there. So come by and visit us. And I'll say this, you may come by and see us, and you may decide, you know what, I think I want to be a member of the Pulaski County Sheriff's Office, and we'll have a process for you to apply to be a part of the Pulaski County Sheriff's Office. We're always looking for good people to be a part of our team, to serve our community and serve our community well.
1: Oh, you also said you were looking for more vendors for that big event that you have coming up for your fall festival. How do they become vendors?
2: All right. Yeah, absolutely. We are looking for more vendors to come out there and be a part of of our fall festival. If you're interested, you can call us at 501-340-6176. 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
1: Always a pleasure talking with you, Sheriff, and we look forward to seeing you next week in a whole week at the Arkansas State Fair.
2: Right. I look forward to see what costume you're gonna be in.
1: Man. All right, we'll be ready for that too on the 31st, Sheriff. Always great talking with you. We'll see you back next time. Yes, sir. It's our Pulaski County Sheriff Eric Higgins. We get him on Friday and rebroadcast it here on Saturday morning on the Broadway Joe Morning Show.
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2: 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It's time for me to get out of here. Head over to Sunset Park for that homecoming game with the Mighty Vikings and the Sunset Tigers. And the parade starts in about 35 or 40 minutes. The parade starts at 9:30 over at Sunset Park. And it will go into the park there for the big game. And then at 12 noon is when the game starts. So the Mighty Vikings will be there, and it starts with the flag 8 and under, then the flag 6 and under, then the 8 and under tackle, the 10 and under tackle, and the 12 and under tackle that will play there today. And again, we want to give some big props out to the Hall of Famer himself. That's Coach Ed Johnson and Miss Barbara, who's the coordinator over there, making sure that they do a great job of things over there in the community. And if you're someone out there and you want to come out and support the cause, it's the Sunset Tigers. And, you know, the big thing about it is when you look at what Coach Ed does is, you know, getting equipment for all those kids. Because most of the kids, when you come play, and the same thing when you play for the Mighty Vikings, a lot of times you got to go out. And if you're a parent out there, when you've gone back, for me, 46 years, and Coach Ed, 55 years, I want to think that equipment for youth football is probably quadruple over the last years. I can remember back in the day, you could get a helmet for about $30, $35. Now, a good helmet's going to cost you a minimum of about $150. And if you want to get one of them good helmets, you can pay up to $400 and $500 for helmets. So to be able to provide equipment for kids to play, that's kind of special, and that is kind of different. So again, big props going out to Coach Ed, Miss Barbara, and the entire family, Sunset family, and what they're doing to make a difference, especially in our Little Rock community. And I got to give some big props out to the Mighty Vikings staff for everything that they've been doing in Jacksonville for the last 46 years. Again, the two oldest teams, youth football teams in the state of Arkansas. We played earlier this year at Mighty Viking Field, and this time we're bringing it to Sunset Park. They do have lights over there, but this is a day game for us. And it's homecoming. So, you know, it's nothing like homecoming and celebrating homecoming. UAPB got their homecoming next week, but today is Sunset's homecoming. So I'll be there right around noontime for the flag game, and then I'll be there to watch all of them. Now, I know Virgil Miller will be there, but the mayor said he is going to stop through. So that's some big things there. And the mayor has been very proud of those lights down there at Sunset Park. And I think we all are kind of proud of those lights and just the work that they do to keep the park really, really nice down. If you ever go down there, they got the picnic area and all of that kind of stuff, but they keep it all. And this note that the Sunset Tigers are the ones that clean it and keep it looking good out there. And the city does their part with it, but the kids are playing every day. But if you go down there, you always see that Coach Ed and the staff has it really looking nice there. So we're looking forward to having a great time. Some other things that are going on today, the good thing to stop by, they're looking for something to do. The Dunbar Neighborhood Association. This is the big Dunbar Festival, and I'm going to give it out to Marathon Man Rodney Block. because he's going to be there at the Dunbar Neighborhood Association there today. Then he's going to be down in his hometown of Dumas. And they say he's going to be here because his mama got a table.
0: I got video footage of him saying he's going to be there because his mama going to be there, Joe.
2: Yeah, so he's going to be there for that. And then I mentioned to you that Jericho Way, they're doing their big fundraiser tonight for our homeless population. And it's great to hear, if you were listening to my talk show, stories about them helping people to get back on their feet again. But Rodney will be there tonight for that also. So that's what I call the Marathon Rodney. He's going to be all over the place. Rodney Block doing some big things around the community and the city. But he's a hometown boy in Dumas. So, yes, we do know he will be there for the homecoming in Dumas today. So this weekend. So I guess homecoming actually started on yesterday for Dumas, and they still got things. And when are you there?
0: I'll be there tonight, Joe. Okay. I got the homecoming concert with G-Pace and Rodney Block.
2: Okay. All right.
0: So I'll be there for that tonight.
2: Okay. All right. So we're all busy. Busy yesterday because we all did our high school football games and had a great time. My first time ever going
0: to
2: Greenbrier. Like, yeah. And I've been a lot of places in Arkansas, but it's my first time, and I want to thank...
0: Did you see the Briar Rabbit, though, Joe?
2: Look, I want to thank the people in Greenbrier. There were some very hospitable people there, and we had a great time. It's the first time for me, but it was great to go there and see it, and a beautiful facility that they have there also. So, again, thanks for having them Titans down, and I had an opportunity to go out. You know, we're always supporting them Titans and what they're doing. A bunch of those guys are former Mighty Vikings, so I always have to show them some love. And a great job for our coach there, Coach Reggie Swinton, doing a good job there for the Titans also. So, football this weekend, and boy, we don't want to even talk about next weekend, because next weekend is homecoming weekend, so that's going to really be big with some big things going on there down in Pine Bluff. And, let me tell you, they will start off Monday with the tickets for the game. We got the alumni concert. We got the Sherrill Blues Festival that's going on, and the Arkansas State Fair. And the Salvation Army is going to be joining us on Monday because, of course, they're looking for them bell ringers. We'll be talking more about that. And also, we'll have some guests in from the Alumni Association to talk with us about that big benefit that they're doing also. And I got to give some big props out to my man, Attorney Lee Miller. He is feeding the community on next week. And I want to think it's lunchtime 5 days in a row.
0: Yes, sir, Joe. It's lunch 5 days in a row. I can give you the rundown. Let me give you the rundown, Joe.
2: Yeah.
0: Mm-hmm. All right, the rundown for Lee Miller would give him out the free lunch. It's his birthday, and he says, Stack, I want to give back to my community, and I want to do some big things. And he says, so, Stack, I'm going to be out. Here we go. On Monday, he will be at Brewster's 2 Cafe.
2: Okay.
0: On Tuesday, he'll be at Wing Express. Mm-hmm. On Wednesday, he'll be at Fancy Joe's. Mm-hmm. On Thursday, he'll be at Unwind and Company. That's my cousin's restaurant downtown. Mm-hmm. So mm-hmm. he'll be out with free food on those days from 11 until 1.
2: Until the money runs out, right?
0: Yeah, till the money runs out. And then he'll have the Unwind and Company. It's from 5 until 7. So there you go. It's lunches on him or early dinners on him. Once again, Brewster's 2 Cafe on Monday, Wing Express on Tuesday, Fancy Joe's on Wednesday, and then Thursday he'll be at Unwind and Company. That's my cousin Corbin. Yes, his place, so downtown. So there we go.
2: Big props out going out to Attorney Lee Miller, giving back to the community. And he's going to be our special guest for Ask the Attorney Day on Tuesday. And he's going to be joined by a special guest, and that will be Miss Joyce Rayner. She has some big things that are coming up. Got to give her some big props and everything that she's doing to make a difference in our community. As a matter of fact, it's the 2026 Civil Rights Summit. Here we go again, fighting for our votes and our rights and our future. The W. Harold Flowers Law Society Incorporated and the Women's Council on African American Affairs Incorporated are sponsors of the big event. Actually, it's going to take place on Friday, October 16th at the symposium and a banquet. And they've got some special guests that will be there, and some special keynote speakers, and a whole bunch more. And Joyce will be in next week to talk with us about that. And again, the fair starts next week, so Tiffany Wilkerson will be in to talk with us about that. And some big things happening as we get ready after the homecoming and everything. Of course, it's Halloween, and some special things happening at the Colonel Glenn Church of Christ. So we'll be telling you more about that. And we told you a legend comes to town next week, and she'll be celebrating her birthday and a concert. And if you
0: Misty Blue.
2: You remember that song?
0: I know it, Joe. Okay. I don't remember it. I know
2: you
0: it.
2: Know it, okay.
0: I know it. I don't remember it. I know it.
2: It was sung by Miss Dorothy Moore. She's going to be celebrating her birthday and celebrating the release of that song, which came out 50 years ago. So she'll be in town. And also Rhonda Aaron, Sister Friends United. She'll be on to talk with us. So, man, we got a lot going on. I got to get out of here, man, because I'm ready for some football.
0: Whenever I hear you say that, I think about turkey legs, Joe. And I'm still waiting you to bring a turkey leg to the studio for me, Joe. Out of all these years, I'm still waiting on a turkey leg from
2: turkey
0: Joe.
2: Leg, man. My man, Marshall Frazier, he was, Mr. Marshall Frazier was the turkey leg man. His son has taken it over now, Manuel. And he brought me some turkey legs for the Mighty Viking game.
0: Little Joe, Stack 4 is 26 now, Joe.
2: Don't so, remind me.
0: I mean, Lil Stack is 26 now, Joe. And I still have yet. And he started playing youth football at 7 or 8. So about 20 years, I've been waiting on a turkey leg, Joe. You always said, Stack, you got here too late. They sold out. And I'm still waiting on a turkey leg.
2: Well, if you, and I know you're going to be down there for homecoming. I'm going to talk to Manuel and let him know to find you for homecoming and give you one of the best turkey legs. And that's nothing like the great Mr. Marshall Frazier and his turkey legs. They were the best in Pine Bluff. So I'm going to hook you up with one of the best turkey legs.
0: Please do,
2: Joe. I know the Mighty Viking turkey legs were good, but these are just as good as the Mighty Viking turkey legs.
0: Please do, Joe.
2: I got you. I got you, man. Homecoming next weekend. I'll make sure I tell man. Make
0: turkey
2: sure
0: is on my
2: stuff.
0: Meal prep, Joe. I can eat turkey.
2: Okay. All right. What you got coming up, man?
0: Check it out, your man. Stacks in the House coming at you. Jump Up Mix coming at you, as well as Throwback Mix going down at noon. You got your man Stack in the House. It is the weekend, and it's going down. Big station. You make it do what it do. It's Power 923.
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It's Rampage Wood. 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

0: Sounds of Risk It All. Your man Stacks in the house. Good Saturdays in the house. Let me send a big shout out. Of course, everybody's going out. It's coming up Monday. We got you inside of Big Money Monday. We got the hookup with UAPB Homecoming. This time next Saturday, it will be homecoming time down in the Bluff. Of course, we got the hookup with all the big events, including the we got the Thursday night alumni party with the Frankie Beverly and Mays tribute with the alumni at the convention center. Plus, we got the big event in Sherrill, Arkansas with Young God Live on Friday night. Then we got homecoming game against Alabama State next Saturday. We got all of that going down inside of Big Woody Buddy. Chance to win is on deck. We got you. Yeah. So much going on. Homecoming is next weekend. And then, of course, next weekend also is the Arkansas State Fair. We got those tickets going down as well. So lucky box to the big station for your chance to win. In the meantime, between time, still to come, I got Power Jams on deck. How about some Young Miami? How about some T.I.? How about Tyler? Your man Stacks in the house. This is the big station. Number one, Static Free. 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All right?
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0: 923 Sounds of Sid. It's called Calling. Your man Stacks announced, of course, big events going down, big station, of course, Lock Your Box. We just announced Sheryl Underwood will be shooting her Netflix special here January, I think it's the 16th. That's that Saturday, MLK weekend. Not one show, but two shows. 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Yeah, chance to win is going down. We got you. Tickets on deck. We promise you we got you. So many big events. If it's a big event, it's on the big station. So Lock Your Box for your chance to win. 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And aha, Stacks in the House. Super Saturday edition. It's going down. It's power. 923, all right?
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0: Ha!
1: Yeah, every time I do that, I get... Yeah, hey, it's going down, of course. Big events today. Yeah, Duma, I'm headed your way later on this evening. I'll be there for the big homecoming event, raising funds for the athletic department and the big alumni association event tonight. I'll be there at the community center. So big ups to everybody going to be out and about down there. Big ups to all the alumni crew. My man El Norm, my man Bo. What up, Bo? I understand you got to be from Dumas to Norman's Bo, but my man Eric, big ups to my man everybody. My man Kareem, I got to shout him out. Yeah, big ups for all of that. It's going down. I look forward to seeing everybody in Dumas, Arkansas tonight. I will be there for the big event. My guy Rodney Block, yes, sir. Cool kids in the building tonight. It's going down. Of course, next hour, though, I will turn this thing all the way up. Of course, we're going to mix it up. You know how we do every day at 12 o'clock. So lock your boxes on the way next. Your man Stack 3's in the house. It's the big station. It's Power 923, right? The Broadway Joe
2: Morning Show. Monday. It's a big winning Monday. And we've got your tickets for homecoming weekend down at UAPB. Tickets for the big game, the alumni concert, and the Cheryl Blues Festival. And we got tickets for the Arkansas State Fair. It kicks off next weekend. We'll have special guests joining us live in the studio. The Alumni Association is coming in from down at UAPB to talk about their big event that's happening for homecoming. We'll also have the Salvation Army. You know, it's getting time for that bell ringing to go on. They'll be joining us on Monday. Got to give some big props out to Attorney Lee Miller. He's feeding the community next week for his birthday. He'll be on the talk show representing the W. Howell Flowers Law Society for Ask the Attorney Day, along with my good friend Joyce Rayner from Healing Hearts and Spirits. And then on my talk show next week, we'll have Tiffany Wilkerson with us for the Arkansas State Fair, along with the Colonel Glenn Church of Christ and their big Halloween event that's coming up. Miss Dorothy Moore celebrating her birthday and the 50th anniversary of the release of Misty Blue. She'll be in town next weekend for a big concert, and Sister Friends United with Rhonda Aaron will be joining us next week on the talk show. But it all starts bright and early Monday with Pastor Maltbeer and an inspirational message, comedian Keith Gleason, and the lead dog Broadway Joe, right here at Power 923 Jams.
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0: 93.7 LMA. It's called Mike Jess. Don't forget about it, of course. Big events, big winning Monday in full effect. We got you with tickets going down, of course. We got you with the homecoming events down in Pine Bluff next weekend. The big Thursday night alumni party. Tickets for that right there, featuring Frankie Beverly and Maze. It's it's going down Thursday night, Pine Bluff Convention Center. And then, of course, Friday night, the big Cheryl Fall Festival featuring Young Guy Live and Cheryl Arkansas right outside of Pine Bluff for all my Southern Soul lovers. Plus, it is going on Saturday, the game. Now, I'm going to tell you this again. If you win tickets for the game, they will be available 2 hours before the game. Now, when the game starts at 2 o'clock, Stack's going to be going inside the stadium. You got to be at our table. You got to come have you have your ID. Stop by our table. 2 hours going into the game. Stop by and pick them up. Because when the game starts, don't be saying, like, I ain't get there in time. I'm going inside the game. So you got to come see me to get your tickets. But I got them joints. But you got to come see me at our table to get them. Our tailgate section. And I will give you your tickets to go inside the game. Yeah, we got you. We got you. We got you. Homecoming is next weekend in the Bluff. As well as Arkansas State Fair kicks off. Broward, your morning show is going to be out there. It's coming up Friday, broadcasting live. So there you go with that right there as well. So we got you. Big events, big station. Next hour, Power Jams on deck. Your man Stacks in the house. It's Power 923, all right?
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2: Monday. It's a big winning Monday. And we've got your tickets for homecoming weekend down at UAPB. Tickets for the big game, the alumni concert, and the Cheryl Blues Festival. And we got tickets for the Arkansas State Fair. It kicks off next weekend. We'll have special guests joining us live in the studio. The Alumni Association is coming in from down at UAPB to talk about their big event that's happening for homecoming. We'll also have the Salvation Army. You know, it's getting time for that bell ringing to go on. They'll be joining us on Monday. Got to give some big props out to Attorney Lee Miller. He's feeding the community next week for his birthday. He'll be on the talk show representing the W. Howell Flowers Law Society for Ask the Attorney Day, along with my good friend Joyce Rayner from Healing Hearts and Spirits. And then on my talk show next week, we'll have Tiffany Wilkerson with us for the Arkansas State Fair, along with the Colonel Glenn Church of Christ and their big Halloween event that's coming up. Miss Dorothy Moore celebrating her birthday and the 50th anniversary of the release of Misty Blue. She'll be in town next weekend for a big concert, and Sister Friends United with Rhonda Aaron will be joining us next week on the talk show. But it all starts bright and early Monday with Pastor Maltby and an inspirational message, comedian Keith Gleason, and the lead dog Broadway Joe, right here at Power 923 Jams. Hoo-doo!
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See you at the bar, you was hardly talking. That's when I knew that your heart was scarring. Friends to lovers need a part to star in. Like, wait, babe, let me ask your pardon.

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And I got the brand new joint coming at you. 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That good love just feels so good. Big stations going down. It's 92 Jams. 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
0: Mr. Hem is here.
1: Whoa, whoa, whoa, whoa, whoa, whoa.
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0: to the Bluff. 2 p.m. kickoff for your homecoming game. 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

0: 923 Rap Center for your man Stack Sound. The title is called Is It Love? Is It Love? Ain't that much love in the world. I'm starting to decide. I got to get down to Dumas. I'll be in Dumas later on this evening. Big alumni weekend down in Dumas. I'll be there hosting the alumni homecoming party tonight, concert. My man G Pace, my guy Rodney Block, Cool Kids. I'm just ready to get to Dumas. You know, I always have a blast when I go to Dumas. Y'all treat me like family. That's what I call my second home, Dumas, Arkansas, DeShea County. If you're in the area, get your tickets, get there early. Stack will be in there. I'll be in the Proud 92 Jams truck, so look for your boy Stack. I will be down there hosting the show, hanging out a little bit after the show, because they treat me so well when I go to Dumas. I ain't gonna lie to you. I get treated pretty good wherever I go. Like, when I go to Pine Bluff, they treat me so good. When I go to Saracen, when I go to Arkansas Pine Bluff, when I go to Dumas, man, when I go to Jacksonville, wherever I go, they treat me really well. And Dumas is one of the places I really look forward to going to, because they are, hey, it's always a good time at Dumas. You know what I'm saying? So I look forward to seeing you guys tonight down at Dumas. Big alumni situation tonight. And it's going to be a situation, because it's going down. Lock your box, though. King's up next. King of King. Get time with some more of it. Big Station's going down. It's Power 923, all right?
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2: Monday. It's a big winning Monday. And we've got your tickets for homecoming weekend down at UAPB. Tickets for the big game, the alumni concert, and the Cheryl Blues Festival. And we got tickets for the Arkansas State Fair. It kicks off next weekend. We'll have special guests joining us live in the studio. The Alumni Association is coming in from down at UAPB to talk about their big event that's happening for homecoming. We'll also have the Salvation Army. You know, it's getting time for that bell ringing to go on. They'll be joining us on Monday. Got to give some big props out to Attorney Lee Miller. He's feeding the community next week for his birthday. He'll be on the talk show representing the W. Howell Flowers Law Society for Ask the Attorney Day, along with my good friend Joyce Rayner from Healing Hearts and Spirits. And then on my talk show next week, we'll have Tiffany Wilkerson with us for the Arkansas State Fair, along with the Colonel Glenn Church of Christ and their big Halloween event that's coming up. Miss Dorothy Moore celebrating her birthday and the 50th anniversary of the release of Misty Blue. She'll be in town next weekend for a big concert, and Sister Friends United with Rhonda Aaron will be joining us next week on the talk show. But it all starts bright and early Monday with Pastor Maltby and an inspirational message, comedian Keith Gleason, and the lead dog Broadway Joe, right here at Power 923 Jams.
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Kicking it off with Ye and Miss Lauryn Hill. I Can't Wait on 923 Jams.

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0: and dope. 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

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Hit me on the gram if you're not trying to call. It's cool. You can hit me on the gram at King of Kings, or you can hit the power lines, 501-381-0923. And listen, this coming up Wednesday, join us for Reverend Hezekiah Stewart's birthday party. Come help us.

0: with the Reverend was all about bringing people together and serving the community. So come help celebrate his birthday party this Wednesday, 11 a.m. to 2 p.m., 3701 Springer Boulevard. Pull up on us. More jams on the way with Dave and Tim's, Future, Drake. What you trying to hear? Let's get some more of it. It's King on the big station, Power 923 Jams.
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2: 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Not now, but right now. Let's get it.

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That's when I knew that your heart was scarring. 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

0: 3, it's necessary king of getting some more of it, as you should too, you know what I'm saying? Each and every day is some more of it, and you should be getting it. And matter of fact, on tomorrow and each and every Sunday, make sure you lock it in the Power Praise Gospel from 6 to 9 a.m. with Mel and Fred. And then at 2 o'clock each and every Sunday, lock it in with me, Necessary King, 2 to 6 p.m. for some more of it Sundays, because you got to get some more of it. And then right after me, it's the OG Dr. Feelgood in the mix from 6 to 10 p.m., giving you an all-you-can-hear buffet of these jams. And then Monday, it's a big winning Monday, Cheryl Fall Fest tickets, UAPB Homecoming All-White Affair tickets, and UAPB Homecoming Game tickets. All on Big Winning Monday. And we're going to throw in some family four packs at Arkansas State Fair, too. So lock it in this Big Winning Monday and win big. All right. More jams on the way from Kirk Franklin, Glorilla, Quan, Drake, SZA. Your request. Taking you to the house weekend edition with Kinga. Getting some more of it on the big station, 923 Jams.
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2: Monday, Monday. It's a big winning Monday, and we've got your tickets for homecoming weekend down at UAPB. Tickets for the big game, the alumni concert, and the Cheryl Blues Festival. And we got tickets for the Arkansas State Fair. It kicks off next weekend. We'll have special guests joining us live in the studio. The Alumni Association is coming in from down at UAPB to talk about their big event that's happening for homecoming. We'll also have the Salvation Army. You know, it's getting time for that bell ringing to go on. They'll be joining us on Monday. Got to give some big props out to Attorney Lee Miller. He's feeding the community next week for his birthday. He'll be on the talk show representing the W. Howell Flowers Law Society for Ask the Attorney Day, along with my good friend Joyce Rayner from Healing Hearts and Spirits. And then on my talk show next week, we'll have Tiffany Wilkerson with us for the Arkansas State Fair, along with the Colonel Glenn Church of Christ and their big Halloween event that's coming up. Miss Dorothy Moore, celebrating her birthday and the 50th anniversary of the release of Misty Blue. She'll be in town next weekend for a big concert, and Sister Friends United with Rhonda Aaron will be joining us next week on the talk show. But it all starts bright and early, Monday, Monday, with Pastor Malt Beer and an inspirational message, comedian Keith Gleason and the lead dog, Broadway Joe. Right here at Power 923 Jams.
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jamming inside your 3 o'clock hour, taking it to the house, weekend edition with King is sitting in for Trey Day. We're inside of 30 minutes of continuous power jams. That was T.I., Summer Walker, and Won't. Look, I got some Cardi B on the way, some Kanye West and Travis Scott, Meek Millie. Your request right now, let's do some B2K mileage on 92.

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y'all. 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

0: Mike Clark Jr. Cups in the air on the People Station. Power 923. It's Necessary Kinga. Just getting some more of it. Hey, listen, Cheryl Underwood is filming her Netflix special right here in Little Rock. A Netflix comedy special taping by Cheryl Underwood. She said, what? Yeah, that's the name of the concert, or the comedy special. You want to have your face in the place Saturday, January 16th. Two shows, one night, downtown Little Rock at the Robinson Center. 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You know, it's on you, though, all right? More jams on the way. Young Miami, Lil Baby, your requests. Kinga, getting some more of it. Taking you to the house, weekend edition on the People Station. Power 923 jams.
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0: Lil Baby, Debt Fresh on the People's Station Power 923 Jams. Take it to the house, weekend edition. Kinga, sitting in for Trey Day, getting some more of it. You can too, just keep it locked. And you can get some more of it. Check it out on tomorrow and each and every Sunday. Tune in to Power Praise Gospel from 6 to 9 a.m. with Mel and Fred. And right after that, get some more of it. Some more of it Sundays, 2 to 6 with me, Necessary King of 2 to 6 each and every Sunday. And right after me is the OG Dr. Feel Good in the mix from 6 to 10 p.m. giving you an all-you-can-hear buffet of these jams. And Monday is a big one. And Monday, Cheryl Fall Fest tickets, UAPB Homecoming all-white affair tickets, UAPB Homecoming game tickets, all this big winning Monday. So lock it in for your chance to win, and I'll be pulling up all week to get some more of it and help you get some more of it too. Yeah, it's Necessary. All right, got some Baby Chief Do It on the way, Jacquees and Juvenile, Belly Gang, Cushington. It's all on the way on your Saturday edition of Take It to the House. It's Kinga, Big Station 923 Jams.
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2: Monday, Monday. It's a big winning Monday, and we've got your tickets for homecoming weekend down at UAPB. Tickets for the big game, the alumni concert, and the Cheryl Blues Festival. And we got tickets for the Arkansas State Fair. It kicks off next weekend. We'll have special guests joining us live in the studio. The Alumni Association is coming in from down at UAPB to talk about their big event that's happening for homecoming. We'll also have the Salvation Army. You know, it's getting time for that bell ringing to go on. They'll be joining us on Monday. Got to give some big props out to Attorney Lee Miller. He's feeding the community next week for his birthday. He'll be on the talk show representing the W. Howell Flowers Law Society for Ask the Attorney Day, along with my good friend Joyce Rayner from Healing Hearts and Spirits. And then on my talk show next week, we'll have Tiffany Wilkerson with us for the Arkansas State Fair, along with the Colonel Glenn Church of Christ and their big Halloween event that's coming up. Miss Dorothy Moore celebrating her birthday and the 50th anniversary of the release of Misty Blue. She'll be in town next weekend for a big concert, and Sister Friends United with Rhonda Aaron will be joining us next week on the talk show. But it all starts bright and early Monday, Monday, with Pastor Maltbeer and an inspirational message, comedian Keith Gleason, and the lead dog, Broadway Joe, right here at Power 923 Jams.
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0: edition, taking it to the house sitting here for trade day. Definitely getting some more evidence out of 30 minutes of continuous power jams. Got some Drake on the way, some Kalani on the way. Right now it's Janae Aiko and Kendrick Lamar. So Good on 923.
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0: Ella May, Mike Just on the People Station, Power 923 Jams. It's Necessary Kinga. Get some more of it inside your weekend edition. Take it to the house. Sit there for Trey Day. And listen, if you're in Dumas, pull up on Stack 3. He's out there hosting the Dumas Bobcats Alumni Homecoming Concert. 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Show starts at 8. Keep it locked right here, though. Mo Jams. Mo Jams. Kirk Franklin and Glorilla on the way. Yay. Miss Lauryn Hill on the way. Some more of it on the way. Taking you to the house weekend edition on the People Station. It's Power 923 Jams.
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0: Yay, Miss Lauryn Hill with I Can't Wait on the People's Station, Power 923 Jams. It's Kinga. Saturday edition of Taking It to the House, sitting in for trade day. Definitely getting some more of it. And listen, tomorrow, make sure you tune in, lock it in, the Power Praise Gospel, 6 to 9 a.m. with Mel and Fred. And then after that, lock it in with me, Necessary Kinga. Some more of it Sundays, 2 to 6 each and every Sunday. Lock it in and get some more. And then the OG pulls up at 6 to 10 p.m. giving you an all-you-can-hear buffet in the mix of these jams. And then Big Winning Monday is on the way. Cheryl Fall Fest tickets, UAPB Homecoming All-White Affair tickets, and UAPB Homecoming Game tickets all on this Big Winning Monday. And it's, you know, the family four-packs at Arkansas State Fair. They flying. We got them, too. Make sure you lock it in. It's a Big Winning Monday, and you can definitely win big right here on the big station. All right, got some Key Glock on the way. Got some SZA, Young Miami, and Your Request. All of that on the way. Taking it to the house Saturday edition. It's Kinga. Get some more of it on the big station. Power 923 Jams. 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
1: Morning Show. Monday. It's a Big Winning Monday, and we've got your tickets for homecoming weekend down at UAPB. Tickets for the big game, the alumni concert, and the Cheryl Blues Festival. And we got tickets for the Arkansas State Fair. It kicks off next weekend. We'll have special guests joining us live in the studio. The Alumni Association is coming in from down at UAPB to talk about their big event that's happening for homecoming. We'll also have the Salvation Army. You know, it's getting time for that bell ringing to go on. They'll be joining us on Monday. Got to give some big props out to Attorney Lee Miller. He's feeding the community next week for his birthday. He'll be on the talk show representing the W. Howell Flowers Law Society for Ask the Attorney Day, along with my good friend Joyce Rayner from Healing Hearts and Spirits. And then on my talk show next week, we'll have Tiffany Wilkerson with us for the Arkansas State Fair, along with the Colonel Glenn Church of Christ and their big Halloween event that's coming up. Miss Dorothy Moore celebrating her birthday and the 50th anniversary of the release of Misty Blue. She'll be in town next weekend for a big concert, and Sister Friends United with Rhonda Aaron will be joining us next week on the talk show. But it all starts bright and early Monday with Pastor Maltby and an inspirational message, comedian Keith Gleason, and the lead dog Broadway Joe, right here at Power 923 Jams. 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

with T.I. and Summer Walker, and whoa, it's Kinga, your Saturday edition of Taking It to the House, sitting in for Trey Day. Definitely getting some more of it inside of 30 minutes of continuous power jams with some Young Miami on the way. Lil Baby and Glorilla right now is B2K with that mileage on 9-2.

I used to think about immature things. 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

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Zodiac sign, it must be a Gemini moon, cause we about to go half. Mistakenly, nobody been in a bag, but how many bodies done been in her bag?

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0: Yo, what up? This is the one and only comedian Jesse McDonald, aka Mr. I Ain't Drunk, I Just Walked This Way. I listen to Power 92 on the app everywhere I go. You don't believe me? Try it for yourself.
1: Jay White, turn me up. Miami. That's for all my scammers and my kid money.

Andrea Lewis here, and my radio of choice is Power 92 Jams, the People's Station. 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

runners on the train. Fresh new J's, AMG, switch lanes on. Never been a bro or a lame-o. Never switched up on the gango. Street cred good, always old. 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

tight, but it's... 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He Mr. Get It Done. I'm Mrs. One of One. Fall in love every time we link. Got me sprung.com. 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I ain't in your bitch and you ain't in mine. Yeah, we both outside. That's my

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0: Let's get all on the people's station. Power 923 Jams. Kinga, get some more of it. Sitting in for trade day on your Saturday edition of Take It to the House. And let me remind you, a Netflix comedy special taping will be at the Robinson Center with Arkansas's own Cheryl Underwood. She said, what? Yeah, Saturday, January 16, 2027. Two shows, one night at the Robinson Center. A Netflix comedy special taping with Cheryl Underwood. 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You just got to keep it locked for that, though. You know we're going to take care of you. All the big tickets, all the big events, we got them. Don't worry about that. It's one thing we going to do for sure, okay? I got some Baby Chief on the way. T.I. and Pharrell, Belly Gang Cushington, your request. Yeah, it's King against some more of it on the big station. Power 923 Jams.
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0: 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Somebody tell them people Mr. Hem is here.
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0: 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Somebody tell them people Mr. Him is here.
1: 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Power 923 Jams. Kinga, get some more of it. Taking you to the house Saturday edition. And listen, don't forget Dumas. Stacks in your city tonight. Yeah. The Dumas Bobcats Alumni Association presents the Dumas Bobcats Alumni Homecoming Concert, hosted by Power 92 Zone Stack 3. 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One school, one community, one legacy. 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Yeah, Dumas, make sure you pull up. Show my guy some love. Him and Rodney. What up, Block? Yeah, that's my guy, too. Legendary Rodney Block, all right? Look, I'm about to get up out of here. It's some more of it. I got to go get it. You keep it locked, though. You in the right spot. We going to hold it down for you because there's still some more of it left right here on the big station. Catch up with CTC up next on the big station. It's Power 923 Jams.
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3: Monday. It's a big winning Monday, and we've got your tickets for homecoming weekend down at UAPB. Tickets for the big game, the alumni concert, and the Cheryl Blues Festival. And we got tickets for the Arkansas State Fair. It kicks off next weekend. We'll have special guests joining us live in the studio. The Alumni Association is coming in from down at UAPB to talk about their big event that's happening for homecoming. We'll also have the Salvation Army. You know, it's getting time for that bell ringing to go on. They'll be joining us on Monday. Got to give some big props out to Attorney Lee Miller. He's feeding the community next week for his birthday. He'll be on the talk show representing the W. Howell Flowers Law Society for Ask the Attorney Day, along with my good friend Joyce Rayner from Healing Hearts and Spirits. And then on my talk show next week, we'll have Tiffany Wilkerson with us for the Arkansas State Fair, along with the Colonel Glenn Church of Christ and their big Halloween event that's coming up. Miss Dorothy Moore celebrating her birthday and the 50th anniversary of the release of Misty Blue. She'll be in town next weekend for a big concert, and Sister Friends United with Rhonda Aaron will be joining us next week on the talk show. But it all starts bright and early Monday with Pastor Maltbeer and an inspirational message, comedian Keith Gleason, and the lead dog, Broadway Joe, right here at Power 923 Jams. Hoo-doo!
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0: Monday, Monday. It's a big winning Monday, and we've got your tickets for homecoming weekend down at UAPB. Tickets for the big game, the alumni concert, and the Sherrill Blues Festival. And we got tickets for the Arkansas State Fair. It kicks off next weekend. We'll have special guests joining us live in the studio. The Alumni Association is coming in from down at UAPB to talk about their big event that's happening for homecoming. We'll also have the Salvation Army. You know, it's getting time for that bell ringing to go on. They'll be joining us on Monday. Got to give some big props out to Attorney Lee Miller. He's feeding the community next week for his birthday. He'll be on the talk show representing the W. Howe Flowers Law Society for Ask the Attorney Day, along with my good friend Joyce Rayner from Healing Hearts and Spirits. And then on my talk show next week, we'll have Tiffany Wilkerson with us for the Arkansas State Fair, along with the Colonel Glenn Church of Christ and their big Halloween event that's coming up. Miss Dorothy Moore celebrating her birthday and the 50th anniversary of the release of Misty Blue. She'll be in town next weekend for a big concert, and Sister Friends United with Rhonda Aaron will be joining us next week on the talk show. But it all starts bright and early Monday, Monday, with Pastor Maltby on an inspirational message, comedian Keith Gleason, and the lead dog, Broadway Joe, right here at Power 923 J.
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